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0: From the CJ Radio Weather Center, here's the forecast for Winnipeg Beach, Gimli, and Arburg. Tonight, mainly cloudy, 60% chance of showers this evening. Fog patches developing after midnight. Wind southeast, 20 kilometers per hour, becoming light late this evening. Low 10 Tuesday, mainly cloudy. Clearing early in the afternoon, fog patches dissipating in the morning. Wind becoming southwest, 20 kilometers per hour early in the afternoon. High 22, Humidex 25, UV index 3 or moderate. Tuesday night, a few clouds. Wind southwest 30 kilometers per hour, becoming light overnight. Low 10, Wednesday, a mix of sun and cloud. High 18, Wednesday night, clear, low plus 5. Thursday, sunny, high 15. Thursday night, clear, low plus 1. Friday, sunny, high 16. Friday night, cloudy periods with 30% chance of showers.
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0: From the CJ Radio Weather Center, here's the forecast for Winnipeg Beach, Gimli, and Arburg. Tonight, mainly cloudy, 60% chance of showers this evening. Fog patches developing after midnight. Wind southeast 20 kilometers per hour, becoming light late this evening. Low 10 Tuesday, mainly cloudy. Clearing early in the afternoon, fog patches dissipating in the morning. Wind becoming southwest 20 kilometers per hour early in the afternoon. High 22, humidex 25, UV index 3 or moderate. Tuesday night, a few clouds. Wind southwest 30 kilometers per hour, becoming light overnight. Low 10, Wednesday, a mix of sun and cloud. High 18, Wednesday night, clear, low plus 5. Thursday, sunny, high 15. Thursday night, clear, low plus 1. Friday, sunny, high 16. Friday night, cloudy periods with 30% chance of showers.
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0: From the CJ Radio Weather Center, here's the forecast for Winnipeg Beach, Gimli, and Arburg. Tonight, mainly cloudy, 60% chance of showers this evening. Fog patches developing after midnight. Wind southeast 20 kilometers per hour, becoming light late this evening. Low 10 Tuesday, mainly cloudy. Clearing early in the afternoon, fog patches dissipating in the morning. Wind becoming southwest 20 kilometers per hour early in the afternoon. High 22, Humidex 25, UV index 3 or moderate. Tuesday night, a few clouds. Wind southwest 30 kilometers per hour, becoming light overnight. Low 10, Wednesday, a mix of sun and cloud. High 18, Wednesday night, clear, low plus 5. Thursday, sunny, high 15. Thursday night, clear, low plus 1. Friday, sunny, high 16. Friday night, cloudy periods with 30% chance of showers.
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0: From the CJ Radio Weather Center, here's the forecast for Winnipeg Beach, Gimli, and Arbourg. Tonight, mainly cloudy, 60% chance of showers this evening. Fog patches developing after midnight. Wind southeast, 20 kilometers per hour, becoming light late this evening. Low 10 Tuesday, mainly cloudy. Clearing early in the afternoon, fog patches dissipating in the morning. Wind becoming southwest, 20 kilometers per hour early in the afternoon. High 22, Humidex 25, UV index 3 or moderate. Tuesday night, a few clouds. Wind southwest 30 kilometers per hour, becoming light overnight. Low 10, Wednesday, a mix of sun and cloud. High 18, Wednesday night, clear, low plus 5. Thursday, sunny, high 15. Thursday night, clear, low plus 1. Friday, sunny, high 16. Friday night, cloudy periods with 30% chance of showers.
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0: From the CJ Radio Weather Center, here's the forecast for Winnipeg Beach, Gimli, and Arbourg. Tonight, mainly cloudy, 60% chance of showers this evening. Fog patches developing after midnight. Wind southeast, 20 kilometers per hour, becoming light late this evening. Low 10 Tuesday, mainly cloudy. Clearing early in the afternoon, fog patches dissipating in the morning. Wind becoming southwest, 20 kilometers per hour early in the afternoon. High 22, Humidex 25, UV index 3 or moderate. Tuesday night, a few clouds. Wind southwest 30 kilometers per hour, becoming light overnight. Low 10, Wednesday, a mix of sun and cloud. High 18, Wednesday night, clear, low plus 5. Thursday, sunny, high 15. Thursday night, clear, low plus 1. Friday, sunny, high 16. Friday night, cloudy periods with 30% chance of showers.
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0: From the CJ Radio Weather Center, here's the forecast for Winnipeg Beach, Gimli, and Arbourg. Tonight, mainly cloudy, 60% chance of showers this evening, fog patches developing after midnight. Wind southeast 20 kilometers per hour, becoming light late this evening. Low 10 Tuesday, mainly cloudy, clearing early in the afternoon, fog patches dissipating in the morning. Wind becoming southwest 20 kilometers per hour early in the afternoon. High 22, Humidex 25, UV index 3 or moderate. Tuesday night, a few clouds. Wind southwest 30 kilometers per hour, becoming light overnight. Low 10, Wednesday, a mix of sun and cloud. High 18, Wednesday night, clear, low plus 5. Thursday, sunny, high 15. Thursday night, clear, low plus 1. Friday, sunny, high 16. Friday night, cloudy periods with 30% chance of showers.
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0: From the CJ Radio Weather Center, here's the forecast for Winnipeg Beach, Gimli, and Arbourg. Tonight, mainly cloudy, 60% chance of showers this evening. Fog patches developing after midnight. Wind southeast, 20 kilometers per hour, becoming light late this evening. Low 10 Tuesday, mainly cloudy. Clearing early in the afternoon, fog patches dissipating in the morning. Wind becoming southwest, 20 kilometers per hour early in the afternoon. High 22, Humidex 25, UV index 3 or moderate. Tuesday night, a few clouds. Wind southwest 30 kilometers per hour, becoming light overnight. Low 10, Wednesday, a mix of sun and cloud. High 18, Wednesday night, clear, low plus 5. Thursday, sunny, high 15. Thursday night, clear, low plus 1. Friday, sunny, high 16. Friday night, cloudy periods with 30% chance of showers.
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0: From the CJ Radio Weather Center, here is the forecast for Winnipeg Beach, Gimli, and Arbourg. Tonight, mainly cloudy. 30% chance of drizzle late this evening and after midnight. Fog patches developing after midnight. Low 10 Tuesday, mainly cloudy. Clearing early in the afternoon. Fog patches dissipating in the morning. Wind becoming southwest 20 kilometers per hour early in the afternoon. High 22, humidex 25, UV index 3 or moderate. Tuesday night, a few clouds. Wind southwest 30 kilometers per hour, becoming light overnight. Low 10, Wednesday, a mix of sun and cloud. High 18, Wednesday night clear, low plus 5. Thursday, sunny. High 15, Thursday night clear, low plus 1. Friday, sunny. High 16, Friday night, cloudy periods with 30% chance of showers.
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0: From the CJ Radio Weather Center, here is the forecast for Winnipeg Beach, Gimli, and Aarberg. Tonight, mainly cloudy. 30% chance of drizzle late this evening and after midnight. Fog patches developing after midnight. Low 10 Tuesday, mainly cloudy. Clearing early in the afternoon. Fog patches dissipating in the morning. Wind becoming southwest 20 kilometers per hour early in the afternoon. High 22, humidex 25, UV index 3 or moderate. Tuesday night, a few clouds. Wind southwest 30 kilometers per hour becoming light overnight. Low 10 Wednesday, a mix of sun and cloud. High 18, Wednesday night clear, low plus 5. Thursday, sunny, high 15. Thursday night clear, low plus 1. Friday, sunny, high 16. Friday night, cloudy periods with 30% chance of showers.
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0: ahora. From the CJ Radio Weather Center, here is the forecast for Winnipeg Beach, Gimli, and Arburg. Tonight, mainly cloudy. 30% chance of drizzle late this evening and after midnight. Fog patches developing after midnight. Low 10 Tuesday, mainly cloudy. Clearing early in the afternoon, fog patches dissipating in the morning. Wind becoming southwest 20 kilometers per hour early in the afternoon. High 22, humidex 25, UV index 3 or moderate. Tuesday night, a few clouds. Wind southwest 30 kilometers per hour, becoming light overnight. Low 10 Wednesday, a mix of sun and cloud. High 18 Wednesday night, clear. Low plus 5. Thursday, sunny. High 15 Thursday night, clear. Low plus 1. Friday, sunny. High 16 Friday night, cloudy periods with 30% chance of showers.
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0: From the CJ Radio Weather Center, here is the forecast for Winnipeg Beach, Gimli, and Arburg. Tonight, mainly cloudy. 30% chance of drizzle late this evening and after midnight. Fog patches developing after midnight. Low 10 Tuesday, mainly cloudy. Clearing early in the afternoon, fog patches dissipating in the morning. Wind becoming southwest 20 kilometers per hour early in the afternoon. High 22, humidex 25, UV index 3 or moderate. Tuesday night, a few clouds. Wind southwest 30 kilometers per hour, becoming light overnight. Low 10 Wednesday, a mix of sun and cloud. High 18 Wednesday night, clear. Low plus 5. Thursday, sunny. High 15 Thursday night, clear. Low plus 1. Friday, sunny. High 16 Friday night, cloudy periods with 30% chance of showers.
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0: From the CJ Radio Weather Center, here is the forecast for Winnipeg Beach, Gimli, and Aarberg. Tonight, mainly cloudy. 30% chance of drizzle late this evening and after midnight. Fog patches developing after midnight. Low 10 Tuesday, mainly cloudy. Clearing early in the afternoon. Fog patches dissipating in the morning. Wind becoming southwest 20 kilometers per hour early in the afternoon. High 22, humidex 25, UV index 3 or moderate. Tuesday night, a few clouds. Wind southwest 30 kilometers per hour, becoming light overnight. Low 10 Wednesday, a mix of sun and cloud. High 18 Wednesday night, clear. Low plus 5. Thursday, sunny. High 15 Thursday night, clear. Low plus 1. Friday, sunny. High 16 Friday night, cloudy periods with 30% chance of showers.
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0: From the CJ Radio Weather Center, here is the forecast for Winnipeg Beach, Gimli, and Aarberg. Tonight, mainly cloudy. 30% chance of drizzle late this evening and after midnight. Fog patches developing after midnight. Low 10 Tuesday, mainly cloudy. Clearing early in the afternoon, fog patches dissipating in the morning. Wind becoming southwest 20 kilometers per hour early in the afternoon. High 22, humidex 25, UV index 3 or moderate. Tuesday night, a few clouds. Wind southwest 30 kilometers per hour, becoming light overnight. Low 10 Wednesday, a mix of sun and cloud. High 18 Wednesday night, clear. Low plus 5. Thursday, sunny. High 15 Thursday night, clear. Low plus 1. Friday, sunny. High 16 Friday night, cloudy periods with 30% chance of showers.
1: You won't find this in the big city. But then again, you won't find the big city in Gimli. 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

0: From the CJ Radio Weather Center, here is the forecast for Winnipeg Beach, Gimli, and Aarberg. Tonight, mainly cloudy. 30% chance of drizzle late this evening and after midnight. Fog patches developing after midnight. Low 10 Tuesday, mainly cloudy. Clearing early in the afternoon, fog patches dissipating in the morning. Wind becoming southwest 20 kilometers per hour early in the afternoon. High 22, humidex 25, UV index 3 or moderate. Tuesday night, a few clouds. Wind southwest 30 kilometers per hour, becoming light overnight. Low 10 Wednesday, a mix of sun and cloud. High 18 Wednesday night, clear. Low plus 5. Thursday, sunny. High 15 Thursday night, clear. Low plus 1. Friday, sunny. High 16 Friday night, cloudy periods with 30% chance of showers.
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0: From the CJ Radio Weather Center, here is the forecast for Winnipeg Beach, Gimli, and Aarberg. Tonight, mainly cloudy. 30% chance of drizzle late this evening and after midnight. Fog patches developing after midnight. Low 10 Tuesday, mainly cloudy. Clearing early in the afternoon. Fog patches dissipating in the morning. Wind becoming southwest 20 kilometers per hour early in the afternoon. High 22, humidex 25, UV index 3 or moderate. Tuesday night, a few clouds. Wind southwest 30 kilometers per hour, becoming light overnight. Low 10 Wednesday, a mix of sun and cloud. High 18 Wednesday night, clear. Low plus 5. Thursday, sunny. High 15 Thursday night, clear. Low plus 1. Friday, sunny. High 16 Friday night, cloudy periods with 30% chance of showers.
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0: From the CJ Radio Weather Center, here's the forecast for Winnipeg Beach, Gimli, and Arburg. Tonight, mainly cloudy. 30% chance of drizzle late this evening and after midnight. Fog patches developing after midnight. Low 10 Tuesday, mainly cloudy. Clearing early in the afternoon. Fog patches dissipating in the morning. Wind becoming southwest 20 kilometers per hour early in the afternoon. High 22, Humidex 25. UV index 3 or moderate. Tuesday night, a few clouds. Wind southwest 30 kilometers per hour. Becoming light overnight. Low 10. Wednesday, a mix of sun and cloud. High 18. Wednesday night, clear. Low plus 5. Thursday, sunny. High 15. Thursday night, clear. Low plus 1. Friday, sunny. High 16. Friday night, cloudy periods with 30% chance of showers.
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0: From the CJ Radio Weather Center, here's the forecast for Winnipeg Beach, Gimli, and Aarberg. Tonight, mainly cloudy. 30% chance of drizzle late this evening and after midnight. Fog patches developing after midnight. Low 10 Tuesday, mainly cloudy. Clearing early in the afternoon. Fog patches dissipating in the morning. Wind becoming southwest 20 kilometers per hour early in the afternoon. High 22, Humidex 25. UV index 3 or moderate. Tuesday night, a few clouds. Wind southwest 30 kilometers per hour. Becoming light overnight. Low 10. Wednesday, a mix of sun and cloud. High 18. Wednesday night, clear. Low plus 5. Thursday, sunny. High 15. Thursday night, clear. Low plus 1. Friday, sunny. High 16. Friday night, cloudy periods with 30% chance of showers.
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0: From the CJ Radio Weather Center, here's the forecast for Winnipeg Beach, Gimli, and Arburg. Tonight, mainly cloudy. 30% chance of drizzle late this evening and after midnight. Fog patches developing after midnight. Low 10 Tuesday, mainly cloudy. Clearing early in the afternoon. Fog patches dissipating in the morning. Wind becoming southwest 20 kilometers per hour early in the afternoon. High 22, Humidex 25. UV index 3 or moderate. Tuesday night, a few clouds. Wind southwest 30 kilometers per hour. Coming light overnight. Low 10. Wednesday, a mix of sun and cloud. High 18. Wednesday night, clear. Low plus 5. Thursday, sunny. High 15. Thursday night, clear. Low plus 1. Friday, sunny. High 16. Friday night, cloudy periods with 30% chance of showers.
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0: From the CJ Radio Weather Center, here's the forecast for Winnipeg Beach, Gimli, and Arburg. Tonight, mainly cloudy. 30% chance of drizzle late this evening and after midnight. Fog patches developing after midnight. Low 10 Tuesday, mainly cloudy. Clearing early in the afternoon. Fog patches dissipating in the morning. Wind becoming southwest 20 kilometers per hour early in the afternoon. High 22, humidex 25. UV index 3 or moderate. Tuesday night, a few clouds. Wind southwest 30 kilometers per hour. Coming light overnight. Low 10. Wednesday, a mix of sun and cloud. High 18. Wednesday night, clear. Low plus 5. Thursday, sunny. High 15. Thursday night, clear. Low plus 1. Friday, sunny. High 16. Friday night, cloudy periods with 30% chance of showers.
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0: From the CJ Radio Weather Center, here's the forecast for Winnipeg Beach, Gimli, and Arburg. Today, cloudy with 30% chance of drizzle this morning. Clearing this afternoon, fog patches dissipating this morning. Wind becoming southwest 20 kilometers per hour early this afternoon. High 19. UV index 3 or moderate. Tonight, a few clouds. Wind southwest 30 kilometers per hour, becoming light overnight, low 10. Wednesday, a mix of sun and cloud. Wind becoming northwest 30 kilometers per hour early in the afternoon. High 18, UV index 4 or moderate. Wednesday night, clear, low plus 5. Thursday, a mix of sun and cloud. High 16. Thursday night, clear, low 0. Friday, sunny, high 18.
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0: hey. 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

0: From the CJ Radio Weather Center, here is the forecast for Winnipeg Beach, Gimli, and Arburg. Today, cloudy with 30% chance of drizzle this morning. Clearing this afternoon, fog patches dissipating this morning. Wind becoming southwest, 20 kilometers per hour early this afternoon. High, 19. UV index 3 or moderate. Tonight, a few clouds. Wind southwest, 30 kilometers per hour, becoming light overnight, low 10. Wednesday, a mix of sun and cloud. Wind becoming northwest, 30 kilometers per hour early in the afternoon. High 18, UV index 4 or moderate. Wednesday night, clear, low plus 5. Thursday, a mix of sun and cloud. High 16. Thursday night, clear, low 0. Friday, sunny, high 18.
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1: From the national newsroom of CJ Radio, I'm Aiden Sparks. A Saskatoon judge has reserved his decision on an injunction aimed at stopping the city from clearing a homeless encampment in the Pleasant Hill neighborhood. Homeless advocate David Findeay says he is willing to be arrested if crews move in to remove the tents. The injunction argues clearing the camp could cause irreparable harm because there are more homeless people than available shelter spaces. Lawyers for the city and Saskatchewan's attorney general oppose the application. Justice Richard Daniliak says he hopes to issue a ruling within 24 hours, though it could take longer. Two people have been charged after a shooting in the Paw earlier this year that targeted a vehicle with four people inside, including a five-year-old child. RCMP say multiple people opened fire on the vehicle on Rawls Island Road on May 27th, critically injuring a 34-year-old man who has since recovered. Another person suffered minor injuries, while two others were not hurt. Police believe the shooting is connected to the local drug trade. A 34-year-old man and 44-year-old woman have been charged, and RCMP say more charges are expected. Conservative leader Pierre Poilievre is proposing a plan to cut federal taxes on diesel and increase domestic fuel supply. He says Canada produces enough diesel to meet demand, but transportation bottlenecks leave some regions relying on U.S. imports. Poilievre wants the full federal fuel excise tax cut extended until July 1st and the GST removed from fuel purchases. He also wants to scrap the federal industrial carbon tax and clean fuel standard, saying they raise diesel production costs. Poilievre says lower fuel costs would help farmers, truckers, and families facing higher prices.

0: News. Weather is next.
1: A large basement, garage, and yard sale will be held this Monday, September 28th, and Tuesday, September the 29th, from 11 a.m. to 5 p.m. at St. Columba Roman Catholic Church at 112 7th Avenue South. 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
1: There is a fog advisory in effect for Esterhazy with near zero visibility expected. The forecast for Swan River Dolphin, a mix of sun and clouds today. High of 19, the UV index of 3 are moderate. A few clouds overnight, a low of 7. Tomorrow, mix of sun and cloud. Winds gusting 60 kilometers an hour in the morning. High of 16, a UV index of 4 are moderate. But overnight, a low of plus 1. Thursday, sunny high of 14, low of minus 1. Friday, sunny high of 18, low of plus 4. And Saturday, a high of 16. For Nipua Minnedosa, cloudy today. Mix of sun and cloud this morning. Winds gusting from 40 to 60 kilometers an hour early this afternoon. High of 19, a UV index of 4, moderate. Partly cloudy overnight. Winds gusting to 60 kilometers an hour and low of 7. Tomorrow, mix of sun and cloud. Winds gusting to 50 kilometers an hour. High of 15, UV index of 4, moderate. Clear overnight and a low of plus 4. Thursday, sunny high of 15, low of minus 2. Friday, sunny high of 17, low of plus 4. And Saturday, a high of 17. For Vernon Oak Lake, cloudy this morning, clearing late in the morning. Fog patches dissipating in the morning as well. Winds gusting from 40 to 60 kilometers an hour early in the afternoon. High of 22, a UV index of 4, moderate. A few clouds overnight, winds gusting to 60 kilometers an hour and lightening up after midnight, and a low of 7. Tomorrow, mix of sun and cloud. Winds gusting to 50 kilometers an hour early in the afternoon. High of 17, a UV index of 4, moderate. Clear overnight and a low of plus 4. Thursday, sunny high of 15, low of minus 2. Friday, sunny high of 17, low of plus 4. And Saturday, a high of 17. For Gimli Arbor, cloudy with a chance of drizzle this morning. Clearing in the afternoon. Fog patches dissipating this morning. High of 19, a UV index of 3 or moderate. A few clouds overnight and a low of 10. Tomorrow, mix of sun and cloud. High of 18, UV index of 4 or moderate. Clear overnight and a low of plus 5. Thursday, mix of sun and cloud. High of 16, low of 0. Friday, sunny high of 18, low of 7. Saturday, high of 17. And for Esterhazy, fog dissipating this morning, then a mix of sun and cloud. The winds gusting to 50 kilometers an hour. High of 19, a UV index of 3 or moderate. Partly cloudy overnight, low of 7. Tomorrow, mix of sun and cloud. Winds gusting from 40 to 60 kilometers an hour near noon. High of 14, a UV index of 3 or moderate. Clear overnight and low of plus 3. Thursday, sunny high of 13, low of plus 2. Friday, high of 17, low of plus 4. Saturday, high of 17. Let's take a look at temperatures in the listening area. Esterhazy, 9 degrees. Gimli Arbor, Nipah, Minnedosa, and Swan River all tied at 13, and Verdon sitting at 14 degrees.
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0: 9 minutes after 6, after 5 in Saskatchewan. Good morning. It's Madison Mark with you.
1: Good morning.
0: Yeah, how are you doing?
1: I'm a little tired, but I'm okay.
0: Yeah, okay, good.
1: How are you?
0: A little tired, too, but I'm okay, and I think probably the listeners are wiping the sleep out of their eyes wondering, what's going on?
1: Yep.
0: Yeah, well, you'd probably have to get up and go to work.
1: That's too bad.
0: It's kind of sucks being an adult, but what are we going to do? Got, you know, car payments, truck payments, house payments, school payments.
1: Yeah.
0: It's like lots of payments. Thinking about that, I have a survey here. They asked when the first curse of the day comes out of your mouth, and I'll tell you what time it is, and it's not actually right now, although we were thinking probably when your alarm goes off. I don't know.
1: Mm-hmm.
0: Madison's got all sorts of ideas on that. It is National Coffee Day, so we'll talk about that a little bit.
1: Best day ever.
0: Yeah. Would you be interested in getting a 1980s hairstyle?
1: If you know, it looked good.
0: Yeah, we'll have to talk about it. I guess they're making a comeback. 80s hairstyles.
1: 90s blowout sort of things were back. So.
0: Yeah, okay. Yeah, well, maybe. Because I'm thinking some of the stuff from the 80s was really, I don't know.
1: Your style.
0: Mm-hmm. Do you suffer from IMS?
1: Irritable male syndrome.
0: How did you know that?
1: I am so smart.
0: Do you have a story about that?
1: I don't.
0: Oh, but you know what it is.
1: But I saw something about it.
0: Oh, okay. I'm not.
1: So I'm educated and I can help you with that one.
0: Oh, okay. So is that something that you'd have about me or is it something I would have?
1: Something you would have.
0: Oh, okay. I've learned something already. Plus a whole bunch of other stuff here. About 7:22, we're going to be talking to...
1: Ben.
0: Yes, okay. In Ericsdale?
1: Yes, from the Boys and Bulls.
0: Yes, not Ericsdale, Arbor, right?
1: Ericsdale.
0: It is Ericsdale.
1: It is Ericsdale.
0: Wow, there we go, it is Ericsdale.
1: Yep.
0: It's one of those mornings.
1: He's going to tell us all about what you can do on the weekend.
0: I remember last year when we talked to him, I think Ainsley did the interview with him. I wish we were closer. I'd be there.
1: Oh,
0: like
1: yeah.
0: I was telling my wife yesterday about it, that we're doing the interview, and I said, it sounds like a fun time. And
1: I think it's worth the drive.
0: Well, yeah. Maybe we'll have to do that. Road trip. Let's get the CJ Radio expense account card.
1: Yeah, good idea.
0: You can take who you want to take. I'll take my wife because I'll have to, I guess. And I don't know. Maybe we'll take Bill with us.
1: That would be fun.
0: It would be, actually.

0: 614 in Manitoba, 514 in Saskatchewan, there's this fruit that you might not have heard of that grows in Canada called the pawpaw.
1: No, haven't heard of it.
0: I hadn't heard of it either.
1: Oh.
0: Apparently, it tastes like a banana, mango, and pineapple all at the same time.
1: Might be interested.
0: Those are some good flavor combinations.
1: Yes, I'm just wondering what they all together would taste like. But
0: sounds like a smoothie.
1: Oh, okay. Could be, yeah. So where can we grow that here?
0: I think it's mostly in BC.
1: Ah.
0: I know, we never get the good stuff.
1: No.
0: Apparently, it tastes like tropical smells.
1: Mm. I've never heard of it before. What do you say it's called?
0: The pawpaw.
1: The pawpaw. Hmm. Huh. I'll have to look
0: ugly
1: that up.
0: Ugly yellow sort of thing.
1: Yeah. We get kind of stuck in our own little world of whatever. Like, I'm sure this stuff at the store, can you get that at a store here?
0: They don't usually sell them commercially because they get brown and mushy too fast.
1: Oh, okay.
0: But when they're, like, good and ripe, they have, like, a custardy texture that gets kind of caramel-like.
1: Hmm.
0: No, that sounds interesting.
1: Mm-hmm. That's interesting for sure. Like I say, there's so much stuff. I know even some of the local stores that you walk by, you never try because you're just usually doing whatever you usually grab and eat.
0: Yeah, you know what you like, and you don't want to try something else in case you don't like it.
1: Well, and I don't know what it is, so it's...
0: Yeah.
1: I guess it's like you say, you don't want to try it, but if somebody would suggest something like that, I'd try your pawpaw thing.
0: Yeah, if we had one, I'd try it too.
1: Mm-hmm. I do have relatives in BC, but I don't know if they'd send it and if it'd get her fast enough or...
0: Yeah, it doesn't sound like they're very shelf-stable here.
1: Yeah, I guess we'd have to go out to BC.
0: It's possible.
1: Yeah, try it. Got different ones. I got some friends and relatives in Vancouver Island and other places there.
0: So we can stay with them?
1: We probably could.
0: Cool.

0: 21 minutes after 6, after 5, as you enjoy some music and some stories from Madison and I on CJ Radio.
1: Mm-hmm.
0: Our coffee is doing well, so that's always a big plus if we can gauge stuff as to how the coffee's going. And it is National Coffee Day.
1: Perfect.
0: Mm-hmm. Let's go from coffee to hairdo.
1: Okay.
0: So as you look back at maybe old movies or old pictures of some stars and stuff like that, they had a specific hairstyle from back in the 80s. It was kind of like lots of volumes, you know?
1: Yeah.
0: Looks like a lot of that stuff's coming back.
1: Ooh.
0: The styles. Some of the classic looks would be made famous, like the ponytail Madonna did. She had this huge ponytail.
1: Mm, yeah.
0: But lots of hair showing there, too. It was, kind of puffed up. I don't know how to explain it.
1: Yeah.
0: But if you look back at, some of the old Madonna stuff there. Cindy Crawford, I don't know.
1: Yeah, I like that.
0: Yeah, she kind of just had it parted down the side, and it was like shoulder length or whatever. That looked okay. That's not as weird as some of the ones I would remember, but didn't mean to do that.
1: What are you zooming in on?
0: Yes, this is Julia Roberts. It was very curly.
1: I like all of these so far.
0: Yeah, okay. Yeah, that one's not what I remembered either. Sarah Jessica Parker. Now, that's more what I kind of remember from that time period.
1: It's hair everywhere.
0: Yes. It's kind of really high up, and then it's pretty curly. I don't know.
1: Yeah.
0: Yeah. She's asking, what was I doing in the other one? I double-clicked this thing, and it just zoomed in at breastages. It was by accident. I couldn't have done that on purpose.
1: These work computers have
0: no.
1: seen it all.
0: Oh, talking about breastages. Dolly Parton. Okay, her hair is up there. Let's look at her hair. Lots of volume again, lots of curls. Nice picture of her, actually.
1: Yeah, I like the lots of volume because I have lots of hair, and I try really hard to get rid of all the volume every day because it just looks crazy.
0: Oh.
1: But if that's back in, I can just leave it alone.
0: Yes, you could just let it go crazier. Dana Ross, again, kind of wide, little, it was fairly, I don't know what you call that, curly or something. How come I'm in this? How come I've got... Oh, I see the website has allowed this zoom-in tool when I go away. So I've got to be careful where I zoom her in.
1: Yeah.
0: Mm-hmm. Who else did we have here that had the big hair? Princess Diana. It was just a little different.
1: It's just fluffy.
0: Fluffy, yeah. So this is actually I think her brother released a book a while ago. I was just hearing they were talking about that, the royals and some scandal that the book's making again.
1: Ooh.
0: Yeah. But anyway, you may see hair puffing up a little bit, or maybe you'll go to your hairstylist and they'll say, hey, you want to try a 80s style? Show you some pictures?
1: May as well.
0: Yeah, I don't know. It's so far the ones I saw that weren't too bad, but what I thought I remembered.
1: Every hair trend's got a little weirdness in it somewhere.
0: Mm-hmm. Some of them are just so weird. It's like, why did people ever wear that kind of... Or glasses style sometimes.
1: Yeah.
0: Some of them are just off the wall. Anyway, Madison doesn't have to worry about the eyeglasses, unless she just wants to look cool with the glasses. But you have sunglasses?
1: I have some, but I don't wear them.
0: Oh. Well, that's useful. Although...
1: I like to be blind.
0: Oh. Still smoking.

0: 626 in Manitoba, 526 in Saskatchewan. Little Debbie snacks are finally back in Canada.
1: Where did they go, I wonder?
0: No frills.
1: Oh, okay.
0: But no, like, I don't know where they went.
1: Yeah, okay, yeah.
0: Their distributor cut ties with McKee Foods, which is, I think, the owner of it.
1: Yeah.
0: But they're finally back, and I missed those cosmic brownies.
1: Okay. Yeah, it's weird how some of that stuff, like, what was, there was a pizza brand that left a little while back there, too. It was like a, you know, frozen pizza you could buy, and I can't remember the brand name now. We used to buy it all the time, and it was a reasonable price. And then whatever they pulled out of Canada, it's like, why?
0: I know. It sucks.
1: Yeah. But and it was some supplier thing there, too. They pulled out, and I thought there was some kind of ice cream or something. And that was before all this, you know, trade war and stuff like that.
0: Yeah, when there wasn't a reason for it.
1: Mm-hmm. Yeah, I don't know if they just weren't making enough or somebody didn't want to handle it or it was in all the stores. So.
0: Yeah, one minute you were eating all the brownies you could eat, and the next they were nowhere to be found.
1: Darn. Then you have to make them yourself or something.
0: Yeah, except nothing compares to the, like, slightly chemical taste of pre-made brownies.
1: Who doesn't like chemicals?
0: I know.
1: That's what, you know, we live on as we're growing up.
0: Yep,
1: even
0: pretty
1: now.
0: Much.
1: It's almost like, yeah, when I was used to work in Winnipeg there and I was working for Auto Trader, and a lot of times you'd have to grab a snack because I was all over town taking pictures, and some kind of a cinnamon bun thing.
0: That sounds good.
1: Yeah.
0: Honey buns? No.
1: Maybe it was honey buns or something like that. And they were pretty good. And I know they still make them because I had a hankering for one morning when I was coming to work here. So it's like, I really want one bad. So it's like, oh, Elaine's not open yet. But she was nice enough to let me in and sell me a couple of them. So
0: that's nice.
1: Yeah, it was nice of her. So she was a nice lady. But so no, they still make them. Or at least they were a couple of years ago when I grabbed those again. But since then, I haven't. I don't know. They're probably not good for me.
0: Probably not.
1: Cholesterol or something.
0: But that's what tastes the best.
1: Well, that's usually how that works, right?
0: Yeah.
1: So these were, they're back?
0: Yes. Four years of them being gone and they're back. I actually saw them a couple weeks ago in No Frills.
1: Oh, did you buy some?
0: Oh, yeah.
1: Oh, okay.
0: I was not passing those up.
1: No, well, especially if it hasn't been around for a while, you like grab what you can while you can. And
0: yeah, I miss them.
1: Yeah, well, it's, you know, got to have something to live for, right?
0: Mm-hmm. Sounds like they're back for good now, though.
1: Oh, good. By the time. There's a fog advisory in effect for Esterhazy with near zero visibility expected. The forecast for Swan River Dolphin, a mix of sun and clouds today. High of 19, the UV index of 3 are moderate. A few clouds overnight, a low of 7. Tomorrow, mix of sun and cloud. Winds gusting to 60 kilometers an hour in the morning. High of 16, a UV index of 4 are moderate. But overnight, a low of plus 1. Thursday, sunny high of 14, low of minus 1. Friday, sunny high of 18, low of plus 4. And Saturday, a high of 16. For Nipaw Minnedosa, cloudy today. Mix of sun and cloud this morning. Winds gusting from 40 to 60 kilometers an hour early this afternoon. High of 19. A UV index of 4 moderate. Partly cloudy overnight. Winds gusting to 60 kilometers an hour and low of 7. Tomorrow, mix of sun and cloud. Winds gusting to 50 kilometers an hour. High of 15. UV index of 4 moderate. Clear overnight and a low of plus 4. Thursday, sunny high of 15. Low of minus 2. Friday, sunny high of 17. Low of plus 4. And Saturday, a high of 17. For Verdon Oak Lake, cloudy this morning, clearing late in the morning. Fog patches dissipating in the morning as well. Winds gusting from 40 to 60 kilometers an hour early in the afternoon. High of 22, a UV index of 4 moderate. A few clouds overnight, winds gusting to 60 kilometers an hour and lightening up after midnight and a low of 7. Tomorrow, mix of sun and cloud. Winds gusting to 50 kilometers an hour early in the afternoon. High of 17, a UV index of 4 moderate. Clear overnight and a low of plus 4. Thursday, sunny high of 15, low of minus 2. Friday, sunny high of 17, low of plus 4. And Saturday, a high of 17. For Gimli Arbor, cloudy with a chance of drizzle this morning. Clearing in the afternoon. Fog patches dissipating this morning. High of 19, a UV index of 3 or moderate. A few clouds overnight and a low of 10. Tomorrow, mix of sun and cloud. High of 18, UV index of 4 or moderate. Clear overnight and a low of plus 5. Thursday, mix of sun and cloud. High of 16, low of 0. Friday, sunny high of 18, low of 7. And Saturday, high of 17. And for Esterhazy, fog dissipating this morning, then a mix of sun and cloud. The winds gusting to 50 kilometers an hour. High of 19, a UV index of 3 or moderate. Partly cloudy overnight, low of 7. Tomorrow, mix of sun and cloud. Winds gusting from 40 to 60 kilometers an hour near noon. High of 14, a UV index of 3, a moderate. Clear overnight and low plus 3. Thursday, sunny, high of 13, low plus 2. Friday, high of 17, low plus 4. Saturday, high of 17. Let's take a look at temperatures in the listening area. They're actually okay. I thought they were going to be a lot colder. Esterhazy's 9 degrees. Now, Gimli, Arbor, Nipaw, Minnedosa, and Swan River all tied at 13. Verdon's the hot spot in the listening area. You're sitting at 14 degrees. Morning show continues. Hopefully you're having a good morning so far. This is going to wake you up. Some lover boy from the 80s. We're talking about hairstyles from the 80s. These guys had hairstyles. I think I have this album, and the guy was wearing these really tight leather pants, like they were skin tight and they were red.
0: Oh.
1: I'll have to show Madison them and see what she thinks.
0: Looking forward to it.
1: Yeah.

0: 636, 536 in Saskatchewan. I don't know if you saw this story a few days ago. They were talking about a guy that's convicted. He's a BC man, convicted child killer.
1: Oh.
0: So he's been in jail for quite some time now. Convicted in 2002 of killing. He was convicted of sexual assault and killing the 10-year-old girl.
1: Oh.
0: So he's been in jail, and I forget how long the sentence is for, but they were saying that he just was granted a 60-day unescorted leave.
1: No way.
0: Yeah. What would you do for 60 days unescorted leave?
1: He'll probably kill someone else.
0: Well, that could happen, but he's going to take cooking lessons. I'm thinking, this isn't, or is it? You go to jail for a reason. Like, if they can't teach you that there, I don't think you should be going anywhere. Like,
1: yeah, why are you allowed to leave?
0: Mm-hmm.
1: You shouldn't just do whatever you want and then go to jail and then, oh, never mind, you can be free for a while.
0: Yeah. They say he can't have unsupervised contact with girls under 18 years old.
1: He shouldn't have contact with anyone outside of the jail.
0: That's what I was thinking. She's on my side of the story this time. What else does they say there? He's going to have to wear an electronic device that's going to monitor him kind of thing. He's going to be under some restrictions. It's like, no, the restrictions should be you stay in jail.
1: Yeah. When you're in there, you shouldn't be coming out.
0: Mm-hmm. The gal that got killed and these other things that happened to her, the family's like, you know, our daughter's still killed or dead. It's like, and I think since that happened, they postponed letting him go out. I don't know if they thought, oh, maybe it wasn't a good idea. Yeah, but I just thought, like, you're in jail for a reason.
1: Yeah.
0: You shouldn't be like, oh, I want to go to a movie now, or I want to be able to, like, no.
1: You shouldn't be enjoying yourself. You should be suffering in jail.
0: Yes. You know, that's the punishment. So you can go take your cooking lessons when you get out of jail.
1: Yeah.
0: Anyway, that's our strange judicial system.
1: Yeah, very, very strange. You think you broke my heart, oh girl, for goodness sake.

0: 6:41 in Manitoba, 5:41 in Saskatchewan. An astronaut has chosen to take bison jersey from Saskatchewan to the International Space Station.
1: What?
0: Mm-hmm.
1: Huh.
0: Saskatchewan bison jersey.
1: Okay.
0: From Gull Lake.
1: That's neat.
0: Yeah.
1: I wonder if there's going to be pictures later on with it.
0: Up in space?
1: Not. Yeah.
0: That'd be cool.
1: Mm-hmm. Wonder what else you could... Like, I know a lot of times you can only take certain things in space because...
0: Yes.
1: Everything... It takes lots of fuel to get up in space.
0: And it's hard to eat things there.
1: Yes.
0: You can't have anything with crumbs. It has to be, like, shelf-stable because there's not really a refrigeration there.
1: Well, that's true. Never thought of that.
0: Beef jerky fits the criteria.
1: Mm-hmm. Yeah, it would. That's kind of neat.
0: Yeah. It's Canadian astronaut Joshua. I can't pronounce the last name.
1: Mm-hmm.
0: But he's chosen that. They have to go through the final process of approving it, but it looks like it's going to be going.
1: Oh, that'll be neat. Like you say, it's not crummy, so.
0: Yeah.
1: And it's not liquidy, so that should be good, too.
0: Yeah, have you seen the little water droplets floating around and they're chasing them?
1: Yes, that's kind of neat. Yeah.
0: I always thought that would be fun.
1: So forget, like, it takes lots of fuel for the rocket to go up. Plus, you need fuel to get the rocket to go up. Like, so much fuel for every pound of fuel that you're carrying, because that's weight also.
0: Yeah.
1: And it's not, like, double. It's, I don't know, exponentially, the heavier it gets, the more fuel it takes kind of thing. And
0: I'm so glad I'm not the one that has to figure that out.
1: Mm-hmm. Because that would be me. It's like, oh, we've run out of fuel.
0: Oops.
1: Oops, I thought double the fuel would be enough. It's like, it's not.
0: Yeah.
1: The weird things that we learn. I don't know how much, but I'm not a rocketologist, so.
0: Yeah, me neither.
1: Mm-hmm. We'll just say it's good enough. But anyway, neat that he's bringing the beef up there.
0: Yeah, I thought so.

0: Welcome to National Coffee Day on CJ Radio with Madison and Mark.
1: Exciting.
0: It is. This is they did some surveys in the States because it's a bigger place, I guess, and that's where this survey comes from. They say that, what do you think the number one type of coffee was that people were pretty happy with?
1: Like what brand of beans or like what they put in it?
0: The type, like, you know, is it a Roca Mocha or is it a just a black coffee or is it a
1: latte?
0: Yes, that
1: really?
0: Was no. They're saying, what's the espresso?
1: Oh, espresso.
0: Yes, that seemed to be the top one.
1: Just plain espresso.
0: Well, they're not saying too much more. They're saying that's the most popular. Cappuccino was okay. The next popular.
1: Hmm.
0: What is just what ever happened? Just coffee.
1: Yeah.
0: Hmm. But it looks like a lot of these people are into the specialty coffees.
1: You can't really blame them. They're pretty good.
0: Yeah. Average coffee drinker, how many cups of coffee a day do you think it is?
1: 3.
0: That's what it is.
1: Wow.
0: Did you know that or you just guessed
1: it? I just guessed that.
0: Hmm. How many cups of coffee do you usually have?
1: Usually 2 or 3.
0: Oh, okay. I used to bring... It was a coffee craft. I don't know how big it was. It held lots of coffee.
1: Huh.
0: I don't know. Must have been, I don't know, would it have been a 6-cupper or would it have been?
1: Wow.
0: It was huge.
1: And you drank it every day?
0: Yeah, like here.
1: Wow.
0: For the show. And then I don't know what happened. Then I'm down to like a couple cups.
1: Wow.
0: Yeah. Maybe it's better for me.
1: Probably.
0: Mm-hmm. What else? They're saying that coffee prices have been soaring due to, well, tariffs, weather. They said the last month the average price of coffee went up about 5% over a year ago.
1: What does weather have to do with the price of coffee?
0: I guess if the coffee beans, wherever they grow them,
1: hmm.
0: If they have bad weather, maybe they don't grow as much.
1: Sounds like an excuse.
0: Well, probably. Like, as if they have bad weather and, like, wherever they make coffee,
1: mm-hmm.
0: Guatemala or, I don't know, somewhere. Where are those places?
1: Yeah.
0: Yeah. What else did they say here? Yeah, they were giving some coffee prices, but it's U.S. dollar, so.
1: Doesn't help.
0: Mm-hmm. They're saying that a lot of places are either giving away free coffee or they're in some way or another through their loyalty apps. So they mentioned Starbucks, Dunkin', Timmy's, and a few others.
1: So hit them all.
0: Mm-hmm. Did do that this morning. I noticed that Tim's, I think you had it to 4 coffees or something.
1: You buy 4, you get the points for a 5th.
0: Yeah, so it's like, well, yeah. I thought I was doing that anyway.
1: Yeah, you know? But now you get extra bonus points.
0: I sure hope so, because you know me. I like my coffee.
1: Yeah, we need all the discounts we can get.
0: Mm-hmm. Play an Elvis song? Isn't this the one where they kind of made a song out of, I don't know, a bunch of clips and tape that was on the ground and whatever else that was in the studio?
1: I don't know.
0: So I don't think this was actually recorded all in one shot.
1: Hmm.
0: Like it's pieces, I think. Anyway, we'll listen to it.

0: Apple has been ordered to pay $5.7 billion.
1: Billion?
0: Billion,
1: billion
0: I think.
1: A B. Wow.
0: Now you're making me second guess myself here.
1: Well, that's my job, I guess. You know, I'll just trip you up a little bit.
0: Yeah, I guess so.
1: Mm-hmm. Is it billion?
0: I'm still trying to look for it.
1: Oh.
0: It says BN.
1: That must be.
0: That's
1: sounds good to me.
0: I don't know why there's an N in it.
1: Mm-hmm.
0: Anyways, they've been ordered to pay that because they've used patented technology from Taction Technology to power the haptic feedback.
1: Oh. Really?
0: Yes. Supposedly.
1: Mm. Allegedly, probably, too.
0: Yeah.
1: Huh. That's a lot of money.
0: It is.
1: Somebody must have sued somebody to do something.
0: Yeah. It's a lot of money, but think about how much money they're making on the $3,000 iPhone duos.
1: Oh, well, yeah. Is that going to be something you want to get later on when they're old enough that a guy can afford it? Or
0: I don't think so.
1: Is that the one with the two screens or something, or what is it?
0: Yeah, it's the big iPad-looking thing that folds in half.
1: Yeah, I'm worried that when it folds, it's going to break eventually.
0: Yeah, I think there were some the Samsung Z Folds that were like getting creases and stuff really badly in the beginning. I think they're probably better now because they're on like the eighth generation.
1: Like, I guess, you know, for storage, maybe if you can fold it, it's half the size or whatever, but it's got to be fairly, I don't know how thick they are. But.
0: Yeah, the Apple one folds to be still, like, I think a little bigger than a regular phone.
1: Oh.
0: It's like an iPad that folds.
1: Yeah. I'm just thinking I drop my phone a lot. Something that's probably not good for it. If it folds, if you drop it, it probably unfolds as it's dropping. And
0: yeah, good point.
1: You know, and then if it falls so that it wants to open even wider than however wide it opens.
0: Yeah. More screens to break.
1: I don't know why I'm talking myself out of it, but sounds like something my wife would probably see. Right now she's purging all my stuff.
0: Oh, no.
1: Going through everything that we used to do vehicle striping and that. So I had a bunch of old stripes that are still kicking around. And she's like, I'll go through the colors. I know which colors you want to keep. It's like, well, I don't know what I'm going to do with it. I don't know if I'm going to actually. I just thought if I buy something that needs to be repaired or something. It's like it's not hurting anything, just laying there right now. But
0: exactly.
1: Yeah. I don't know what. It's causing me a little stress.
0: I can tell.
1: Mm-hmm. Yeah. I gave some of the stuff to a buddy of mine, but I don't know what else to do with it.
0: Give it to him, make him hold it for you.
1: Mm-hmm. Yeah, I figured like I can always get a teeny bit back if I need some or something. Yeah. But oh well. We'll continue. It's not a bad morning for a Tuesday.
0: Yeah.

0: About 3 minutes before the top of the hour, Rod Stewart has announced that he is, having a farewell tour.
1: I don't know who that is.
0: Okay, I'll play a song just to take us to the news there. He's 81. Last month he had a heart procedure, canceled a bunch of shows. People are wondering, like, should he push another tour or not? He's just not going to be, like, doing the tours, but he'll probably do some more albums. I don't know if you know this. I was going to play Do You Think I'm Sexy, but it's a really long song, so I thought we'd play this instead. So take us to the news. This is Rod Stewart.

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1: From the national newsroom of CJ Radio, I'm Aiden Sparks. The Crown is seeking a 2-year jail sentence for a Manitoba mother convicted after her 3-month-old daughter died with methamphetamine in her bloodstream. Allison Muse was found guilty of failing to provide the necessaries of life in the 2022 death of Layla Mattern Muise. Court heard the infant was exposed to methamphetamine in her home, where police found hoarding like conditions and drug paraphernalia. The Crown says Layla was entirely dependent on her mother for protection and a safe living environment, and is also asking for 2 years of supervised probation. The Assembly of Manitoba Chiefs is criticizing Premier Wab Kanyu over his comments about Blood Vein First Nation turning licensed hunters away from public lands. Grand Chief Kira Wilson says First Nations should not be blamed for racist reactions to their decisions, and says the Premier should protect communities if he is worried about hatred or violence. Kanyu says he is trying to ensure fairness and that people can hunt legally without harassment. Blood Vein set up a check stop last year to keep drugs and alcohol out of the community, while also raising concerns about declining moose numbers. Statistics Canada now says Canada's population grew slightly in 2025, reversing an earlier estimate that showed the country's first annual population decline since Confederation. Updated figures suggest the population increased by about 280,000 people last year. The agency says the earlier numbers were preliminary and warned at the time they could change as more complete administrative data became available. Statistics Canada says work and study permit extensions were one reason larger than usual updates were expected.

0: Manitoba is making it easier for young people aging out of child and family services care to access income assistance. Families Minister Nahani Fontaine says benefit conditions will be waived for 3 months, creating temporary unconditional income support as youth transition out of care. The province is also creating a youth pathways team to work with CFS agencies before and after young people turn 18, so applications can be started early and service gaps avoided. More than 650 young adults leave care each year, and the province says financial insecurity is a major factor in homelessness and unstable housing. That's a look at news. Weather is next.
1: A large basement, garage, and yard sale will be held this Monday, September 28th, and Tuesday, September the 29th, from 11 a.m. to 5 p.m. at St. Columba Roman Catholic Church at 112 7th Avenue South. 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Plan to attend this large basement, garage, and yard sale this Monday, September the 28th, and Tuesday, September the 29th, from 11 a.m. to 5 p.m. at 112 7th Avenue South.
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1: No synoptic overview this morning. I guess somebody must be sleeping over there. There is a fog advisory in effect for Esterhazy with near zero visibility expected. The forecast for Swan River Dauphin, a mix of sun and clouds today. High of 19, a UV index of 3 or moderate. A few clouds overnight, a low of 7. Tomorrow, mix of sun and cloud. Winds gusting to 60 kilometers an hour in the morning. High of 16, a UV index of 4 or moderate. To overnight, a low of plus 1. Thursday, sunny high of 14, low of minus 1. Friday, sunny high of 18, low of plus 4. And Saturday, a high of 16. For Nipa Minidosa, cloudy today. Mix of sun and cloud this morning. Winds gusting from 40 to 60 kilometers an hour early this afternoon. High of 19. A UV index of 4 moderate. Partly cloudy overnight. Winds gusting to 60 kilometers an hour and low of 7. Tomorrow, mix of sun and cloud. Winds gusting to 50 kilometers an hour. High of 15. UV index of 4 moderate. Clear overnight and a low of plus 4. Thursday, sunny high of 15. Low of minus 2. Friday, sunny high of 17. Low of plus 4. And Saturday, a high of 17. For Verdon Oak Lake, cloudy this morning, clearing late in the morning, fog patches dissipating in the morning as well, winds gusting from 40 to 60 kilometers an hour early in the afternoon, high of 22, a UV index of 4 moderate. A few clouds overnight, winds gusting to 60 kilometers an hour and lightening up after midnight, and a low of 7. Tomorrow, mix of sun and cloud, winds gusting to 50 kilometers an hour early in the afternoon, high of 17, a UV index of 4 moderate. Clear overnight and a low of plus 4. Thursday, sunny high of 15, low of minus 2. Friday, sunny high of 17, low of plus 4. And Saturday, a high of 17. The Gimli Arbor, cloudy with a chance of drizzle this morning. Clearing in the afternoon. Fog patches dissipating this morning. High of 19, a UV index of 3 or moderate. A few clouds overnight and a low of 10. Tomorrow, mix of sun and cloud. High of 18, UV index of 4 or moderate. Clear overnight and a low of plus 5. Thursday, mix of sun and cloud, high of 16, low of 0. Friday, sunny, high of 18, low of 7. And Saturday, high of 17. And for Esterhazy, fog dissipating this morning, then a mix of sun and cloud. The winds gusting to 50 kilometers an hour. High of 19, a UV index of 3 or moderate. Partly cloudy overnight, low of 7. Tomorrow, mix of sun and cloud. Winds gusting from 40 to 60 kilometers an hour near noon. High of 14, a UV index of 3 or moderate. Clear overnight and low of plus 3. Thursday, sunny, high of 13, low of plus 2. Friday, high of 17, low plus 4, and Saturday, high of 17. Let's take a look at temperatures in the listening area, shall we? Esterhazy, you're up a degree. You're at 10 already. Gimli, Arburg, Verdon, Oak Lake, you're at 14. Nipa, Minidosa is still at 13. And Swan River has dropped a degree for some reason. 12 degrees there.
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0: 11 minutes after 7 after 6 in Manitoba. About 10 minutes away, we're going to be talking to Ben. We had that Ericsdale, Manitoba, the bull riding.
1: Uh-huh.
0: This is going to be happening this, what is it, October the 2nd, which is a Friday?
1: Yes, that's going to be exciting.
0: Mm-hmm. So stay tuned for that. Let's talk about something that maybe I have. I don't know. The IMS. And you knew what that was.
1: I knew what that was.
0: Why, did somebody go to Mark have that?
1: No.
0: No? What did you say it is?
1: Irritable male syndrome.
0: Am I irritable?
1: Not usually.
0: Good answer. Yeah, I guess they say if you see some little old man, well, or little tall guy, old guy, a little grumpier, we know why now. It's called irritable male syndrome. Or IMS. I better write this down.
1: An actual condition.
0: Yes. They say it's often associated with age-related testosterone decline. I have testosterone? And it's on decline?
1: Well, not anymore.
0: Oh, okay.
1: Yeah, it's declining.
0: They say it's not an official medical diagnosis, but doctors and psychiatrists are saying that it's a useful way to describe changes that some men experience as they get older. What do you just mean? So some men? So is it like the menopause, but for men?
1: Yeah.
0: So why do they call it menopause and the women can be womenopause?
1: Because it was ours first.
0: Oh, okay. They say the term was coined back in 2001 while researching hormonal changes in animals. Symptoms can be irritability, maybe, depression, okay, low motivation. That doesn't sound like me. Fatigue. Yeah, I'm fatigued a lot. Trouble concentrating. Blue. Ladybug. Sleep problems, reduced libido, loss of muscle mass. Does that mean I'm going to lose my six-pack?
1: Maybe.
0: Yeah. And increased body fat. Darn, that's a lot to be irritable about.
1: Yeah.
0: They do say there's something I can do to help.
1: Oh?
0: Exercise. Which we've been doing lately since we got our little puppy. We've been walking like four times a day, a good 20 minutes at least.
1: That's helpful.
0: And the dog can walk fairly fast sometimes, especially if she's trying to chase somebody.
1: Yeah.
0: They say, so eat healthy, exercise, get better sleep. I try that.
1: Yeah, that's easier said than done.
0: And longer periods of chilling out might help.
1: Huh. Do you want to hear what I read about it, the first couple sentences that caught my interest?
0: Oh my, sure.
1: It says, men are having temper tantrums all over the damn place. We've reached peak get off my lawn culture. That's why I know what it is, because that caught my attention.
0: Oh, okay, see? Yeah, she's learning. I guess, I don't know, I might have this. Probably need some drugs, though, to help.
1: Maybe.
2: Is he suddenly yelling at the thermostat, complaining about grocery prices, telling everyone to
3: get off my lawn?
2: Ask your doctor about Grumpitor. Grumpitor may reduce yelling at clouds, suspicious thermostat adjustments, and the uncomfortable urge to say,
3: back in my day.
2: Side effects may include excessive sighing, falling asleep in the recliner, forgetting why you walked into a room, and yelling at the TV.
3: Why is Madlock a woman now?
2: Do not take Grumpitor if you're already taking Common Sense. Grumpitor, because apparently everything is annoying now.
3: What happened to Pat Sajak?
0: Those are good questions.
1: Yeah.
0: And Madlock is a woman. You're going, who's Madlock, right?
1: Yeah, I don't know who that is.
0: It's a gal that was pretty rough on some guy that she saved.
1: Huh.
0: Anyway, that could be me, and maybe that's what I need. I don't know. If you're finding that your man, he's getting older, is getting... I would say irritability, I think I can be more irritable than I used to be, like easier. I am fatigued. I do have low motivation, and I have trouble concentrating.
1: Problem is, I have all of those things, too. So I don't know what that means for me.
0: You have irritable male syndrome.
1: I guess.
0: Yeah. Well, you know, it's like, I don't mind sharing.
1: Thank you. You're
0: welcome. More interesting facts.
1: Yep.
0: You know what? I think we're going to try and get a hold of Ben here and see what's happening, the bull riding there in Ericsdale.
1: Lots of exciting things there.
4: 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Jesus listens.

0: 7:20, 6:20 in Saskatchewan as you're listening to CJ Radio with Madison, Mark, and actually we've got Ben in Ericksdale. Ben, how are you doing?
1: Oh, I'm good. How are you guys this morning?
0: I think we're okay. Madison's done her coffee, so she's probably going to get that little grumpiness here right away. Are you going to be grumpy?
2: It's possible.
0: Yeah, yeah. You got some exciting things happening October the 2nd?
1: Yeah, absolutely. Just preparing for our 26th edition, hard to believe, but the 26th edition of our event here in Ericksdale, the Boneyard General Repair Boys and Bulls presented by Westrans. So, yeah, it's an exciting time in the Ericksdale area.
0: It is, because I'm thinking, like, really, what's the population of Ericksdale? Like 400 or no, 800 or 900 people, probably?
1: Yeah, you know, I probably should know that.
0: It's
1: not a very high number, for sure.
0: No, so this has got to be not only a lot of fun, but it's really got to help the community a little bit, too, I would think. Like, you'd have an influx of people there for some time.
1: Well, and that's the thing. It's an event that seems to draw a lot of attention from, you know, near and far type of thing. We've had people drive in from Ontario and Saskatchewan, and of course, our local crowd is always supportive and all over the province, so... I would say by far the largest attended event that the community hosts, and something that many people seem to look forward to year after year, which has allowed us to get to the 26th edition.
0: Yeah. It's always interesting, you know, trying to come up with different things to attract people to our communities. And like I say, this obviously has been a success because you're at the 26th already.
1: Yeah, it takes an army of volunteers and, you know, a long list of absolutely amazing sponsors that stand behind us and allow us to continue the event and to help it grow. And all the volunteers are, you know, you can't do much without them. And you know, of course, our fans and everybody coming out, that's what really makes it possible. So, you know, big thank you from the community club's end of things to all of those people.
0: Yeah. Wow.
1: We're looking forward to it. We've got our returning favorite, the Tortuga Smokehouse dinner. So we're going to kick that off at 5:30. Doors will open at the same time, and that'll lead us to our pre-show entertainment at 7, and then the Bull Riders Canada action at 7:30. So, stacked lineup of guys. I'm not sure I remember a list that's from top to bottom as impressive as the list that we have this year for Bull Riders. So personally, I'm very excited to watch it all unfold so we can figure out who walks away from this one as the champion.
0: Yeah, wow. I imagine a lot of them have been doing this for many years, and nice to see. I'm sure different ones have different favorites that they're going to be cheering on.
1: Yeah, you know, it's pretty neat. We've got a couple of Canadian champions coming, past Canadian champions, Gilmar Santana. So we've got actually Brazil, Australia, and Canadian bull riders all representing their respective countries. And Gilmar Santana is a Brazilian bull rider who's really making a wave this year, having a career year. He's number two in the PBR Canada standing. So he's always somebody that we're looking out for, and just some really young, talented bull riders. You know, there's a group of them that's just really, really fun to watch, and it's and they're kind of headlined. There's a couple of young guys, Brody Beasley from Patricia, Alberta. He's the number one guy in Bull Riders Canada national standings, and we've been watching him all summer, and it's really neat to see the progression of the sport and where it's gone, and opportunities that these young guys have now. So, it's going to be a fun one, I think. And good bulls coming from five different stock contractors, so should be set up for pretty entertaining night.
0: Yeah. It's kind of just a coincidence, but I had watched I think it was called The Last Rodeo a little while ago here.
1: Oh, yeah.
0: Yeah, I don't know. You've probably seen it.
1: I have seen that, yeah.
0: Yeah, I just, we were camping and weather was getting a little bad out there and raining, and so it's like the wife had downloaded this thing, and it's like, it was quite interesting, all the stuff that goes on behind the scenes. And
1: Well, and that's kind of the feedback that we get, actually. It's, we try we pride ourselves on making it an experience. So, you know, maybe you're not a diehard bull riding fan, or you haven't been to an event before, but we try to make it so there's something for everybody. And of course, the bull riding is the main feature, and everybody enjoys that. But you know, we do a lot of crowd engagement stuff, and the kids seem to really enjoy it too. Give out our Fan of the Night award and just different things like that. So it's it's truly an experience. And you know, the best thing to hear on our end is when, you know, people tell us that it exceeded what they were expecting to come and watch, and how much they enjoyed themselves and stuff. So it's like I say, it takes a big group of people to put it all together, but it's good to hear and see the results from it. It helps keep the Erickstoke Community Club operating the rec center, and it's a big fundraiser for them. So
0: yeah, and like you say, you've got some good sponsors there as well. They've been doing this for some time too.
1: Yeah, they really stand behind us. You know, it's a big undertaking, and they seem to you know, understand the impact of the event for the community and everything, and so that's it's great to have their support, and really it's what allows us to continue it on. So can't thank them enough.
0: Yeah I know. You know, talking to different ones, or sometimes you hear of you know, something has been going on for a while, something like this, and then it's getting so hard to get volunteers, as you mentioned. We sometimes take them for granted, as, you know, they age, get a little older, then maybe can't do it, and you try and get some of the younger ones. It's like, a lot of the younger ones don't know how to volunteer, it seems. It's a big deal.
1: Well, and it takes everybody, you know. We're gonna set some steel up tonight, and so we've got a group of people coming, you know, so we're four or five days out from the event, and there's already people putting in some time on, you know, after a full day's work and things like that. So yeah, it's you can't take the volunteer end of things for granted by any means, because it's an awfully large job, for an impossible job, for, you know, for without them. So keep on. I think people, you know, they understand that the community center is the hub for the community, really, and so a lot of people are able and willing to come out and give you a hand where they can and when they can, and it all helps, that's for sure.
0: Yeah. Have you ever attempted to ride a bull yourself?
1: I have, actually. I used to ride for many years, and climbed up the ladder a decent amount, I suppose, and just some injuries and things took me out of the game, but always enjoyed the production side, so
0: yeah.
1: Pretty involved with that now, doing some events, it's a great sport. You know, the opportunity and the people that you'll meet and the lifestyle, it's all hard to you know, without doing it, you don't really understand that in some ways, but it's also a sport that's got a lot of downside. It can go wrong quickly, and there's no pause button. It's as real as it gets. So, you know, hero to zero is a common saying in the sport. Some days you're at the top of it, and the next day you can be at the bottom pretty quickly. So, it's an extreme sport. There's no doubt about that. But definitely seems to be growing in popularity, and like I say, the opportunities that are existing now within the sport are almost second to none compared to, you know, some years ago. So from our point of view, it's really neat to see the progression of it, and see what you know, some of these young riders that really commit themselves to it and build their skill sets, how far it can take them now. But you got to be aware of the downside as well, I guess.
0: Yeah, I imagine there might even be, you know, some, you know, grandpa did it, dad did it, son or daughter doing it now. It's like,
1: yeah, it's rodeo in general, and bull riding for sure is quite often family generational deal. But it's you know, one of the highest ranked bull riders in Canada right now is you know, a hockey player out of Calgary. So it's. It is a generational sport that, you know, is definitely plays a part, but it's that extreme sports side of it is starting to take hold where, you know, you don't have to grow up on a farm or a ranch in order to be a bull rider, and we're seeing that quite often, actually. So that's kind of neat to see that end of things develop as well.
0: Yeah, it's kind of interesting to go from hockey to bull riding. It's...
1: Yeah, I mean, you know, that adrenaline rush, I suppose, and just once it's something that you try, it's hard to walk away from. It's hard to explain, I suppose, but that seems to be how it goes.
0: Yeah, no, sounds like a lot of fun.
1: Absolutely. If we're fortunate enough to have our listeners come out and join us, you know, our tickets, I suppose our entire event details and information, if they want to head over to crossfirebullriding.com, all of our ticket locations are there. We have some pre-sale tickets available at some Access Credit Unions in the area and at the Erksdale Arena itself or at Boneyard General Repair. 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We only have about 45 left. 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And those, Samantha at boneyardgeneral.ca to reserve that ticket and have it waiting for you. And like I say, all the event details and times and locations for everything are at crossfirebullriding.com. So, yeah, we typically pack the arena and rush seating for general admission, so come out early and get yourself a good seat and enjoy the show.
0: Yeah, no, sounds like a lot of fun for young and old.
1: Yeah, we, like I say, we pride ourselves in trying to make it a true experience, and so it's something that seems to be really well received.
0: Mm-hmm. And like you say, this is the 26th event.
1: Yeah, it's been going on a long time. I guess we missed a year or so with the COVID situation and whatnot, but it's an annual event that, like I say, helps keep the doors of the rec center open.
0: Mm-hmm. So. Yeah. Sounds like a lot of fun. I'm sure a lot of people are looking forward to being there. And like you say, it's going to be a lot of fun and worth going.
1: Yeah, we'll look forward to seeing everybody out and right through the evening. If you're wanting to stay around and keep the party rolling, there's an after party that's included with those admission tickets, so all under one roof in the rec center, so no need to travel in between anything, and enjoy the entire evening from doors opening at 5:30 to the end of our cowboy after party following the Bull Riders Canada action. So yeah, I can't wait to see everybody out, and appreciate the opportunity to share some details of our event.
0: Okay. No, we appreciate you making the time for us. Later on, we're going to give away some tickets too. So there'll be some lucky listeners that'll be able to go down and have a lot of fun, and you know, should be good.
1: Yeah, can't beat free tickets.
0: No. Yeah. That doesn't happen too often.
1: Oh, well, thanks to you guys for all your support as well for stepping up on that end and helping us with some giveaways and the airtime.
0: Yes, oh, not a problem. We appreciate you making time for us so early in the morning as well. A lot of people are like, what time are we going to talk at? But that's when everybody's up. This is kind of prime time. So, well, everybody's, you know, heading off to work.
1: That coffee that Madison was trying to get.
0: Yeah. Like I say, she's going to have to get some more. I don't know. I'm sure maybe somebody, when they're coming to the station this morning, they'll bring her an extra one. Because we don't want her grumpy. I think she might. What was that thing that you were saying I had there, Madison? Was it not PMS? Or, I can't remember what the letters were. It was some kind of grumpy old man thing. She says she doesn't want to talk about it. Okay. Well, you enjoy the day. Thanks for making time for us. And we hope to see everybody out there on the 2nd.
1: Yeah, coming quickly. Friday, October 2nd.
0: Yeah. So
1: we'll see everyone there.
0: Sounds like a great
1: time.
0: Thanks,
1: you guys.
0: Okay, thank you.
1: Have a good day.
0: You too. Bye-bye. There's the fog advisory in effect for Esterhazy with near zero visibility expected. The forecast for Swan River Dolphin, a mix of sun and clouds today. High of 19, the UV index of 3 are moderate. A few clouds overnight, a low of 7. Tomorrow, mix of sun and cloud. Winds gusting to 60 kilometers an hour in the morning. High of 16, a UV index of 4 moderate. Go overnight, a low of plus 1. Thursday, sunny high of 14, low of minus 1. Friday, sunny high of 18, low of plus 4. And Saturday, a high of 16. For Nipaw Minnedosa, cloudy today. Mix of sun and cloud this morning. Winds gusting from 40 to 60 kilometers an hour early this afternoon. High of 19, a UV index of 4 moderate. Partly cloudy overnight. Winds gusting to 60 kilometers an hour and low of 7. Tomorrow, mix of sun and cloud. Winds gusting to 50 kilometers an hour. High of 15, UV index of 4 moderate. Clear overnight and a low of plus 4. Thursday, sunny high of 15, low of minus 2. Friday, sunny high of 17, low of plus 4. And Saturday, a high of 17. For Verdon Oak Lake, cloudy this morning, clearing late in the morning. Fog patches dissipating in the morning as well. Winds gusting from 40 to 60 kilometers an hour early in the afternoon. High of 22, a UV index of 4 moderate. A few clouds overnight, winds gusting to 60 kilometers an hour and lightening up after midnight, and a low of 7. Tomorrow, mix of sun and cloud. Winds gusting to 50 kilometers an hour early in the afternoon. High of 17, a UV index of 4 moderate. Clear overnight and a low of plus 4. Thursday, sunny high of 15, low of minus 2. Friday, sunny high of 17, low of plus 4. And Saturday, a high of 17. For Gimli Arbor, cloudy with a chance of drizzle this morning. Clearing in the afternoon. Fog patches dissipating this morning. High of 19, a UV index of 3 or moderate. A few clouds overnight and a low of 10. Tomorrow, mix of sun and cloud. High of 18, UV index of 4 or moderate. Clear overnight and a low of plus 5. Thursday, mix of sun and cloud, high of 16, low of 0. Friday, sunny, high of 18, low of 7. Saturday, high of 17. And for Esterhazy, fog dissipating this morning, then a mix of sun and cloud. The wind's gusting to 50 kilometers an hour. High of 19, a UV index of 3 or moderate. Partly cloudy overnight, low of 7. Tomorrow, mix of sun and cloud. Wind's gusting from 40 to 60 kilometers an hour near noon. High of 14, a UV index of 3 or moderate. Clear overnight and low of plus 3. Thursday, sunny, high of 13, low of plus 2. Friday, high of 17, low of plus 4. Saturday, high of 17. Let's take a look at temperatures in the listening area. Esterhazy is at 10 degrees. Gimli Arbor is at 14. Verdon Oak Lake is 14 as well. Nipaw Minnedosa is 13. And Swan River is sitting at 12 degrees.

0: 7:39 in Manitoba, 6:39 in Saskatchewan. Netflix's new crime thriller, Unabomber, has become the most watched movie in the world one day after its release.
1: Unabomber.
0: Unabomber.
1: I wonder, is it about the Unabomber?
0: I don't know.
1: Yeah.
0: I haven't watched it yet.
1: Mm-hmm.
0: Apparently a lot of people have, though.
1: Yeah. Especially if it's their, what'd you say, was it their number one?
0: Number one.
1: Huh. You never know what's good and what's not.
0: Yeah, it's hard to know.
1: Hmm. Although I'm just wondering, like, you know, sometimes they say it's number one, but is everybody just kind of picking away at it and thought it was going to be good, started playing it, or did they completely finish the whole movie? I don't know.
0: Yeah, it says it struggled with some critics on the Rotten Tomatoes scoring.
1: Mm, yeah.
0: So not everybody's a huge fan of it.
1: No, although I don't know how that Rotten Tomatoes thing scores. Like, is that... There used to be like Siskel and Ebert. They'd watch a movie and then they'd both tell you if it was two thumbs up or two thumbs down or a thumb up and a thumb down or pinky finger, you know, hope to die, swear, whatever. Remember those little games?
0: Yeah.
1: Yeah. So it just depends, I guess, on like you might like a movie and then I don't. And I might like a movie and you don't.
0: Exactly. But yeah. Like it or not, it's the number one most watched after its first day being released.
1: Mm-hmm. It's kind of interesting. Maybe what we'll try and do is, if you'd like to go to see the bull riding, the Crossfire bull riding event happening on October the 2nd, you say we have a ticket to an all-exclusive pass, was it?
0: Two all-access event passes.
1: Hmm. What we'll do is we'll split them up, maybe, and we'll see if you call right now and can make it into Ericsdale on the 2nd of October, 1-877-734-5701 is the number to call. I'll give you a second there because you're going to go, Mark, you should have warned us earlier. It's okay, we'll do it a little later on, too. 1-877-734-5701, and we'll give you an all-access pass to that. That should be fun for
0: sure. That's going to be amazing.
1: Madison really wants to go. She's still trying to figure out if she... it's a little trip for us here, so...
0: Yes. You
1: know, yes, but...
0: work day, but if I can squeeze that in there.
1: You have to come to work first.
0: Yeah, that's the hard part. Otherwise, I'd be there without a doubt.
1: Mm-hmm. Me too. That number again, 1-877-734-5701. If you're going to be in the Ericsdale area on the 2nd of October and would like to see some really cool bull riding, give us a call right now. We'll let Luke Combs do Fast Cars. It's a Tracy Chapman song. A redo, but he's done a good job of it.

0: 7:47, 6:47 in Saskatchewan as you get up on a Tuesday morning. And what's the first thing you say that comes out of your mouth?
1: Not something good.
0: Maybe not. Now, this story is about a typical day. The question is, when do you drop your first profanity?
1: Maybe right when I wake up.
0: That was, you know, probably, many probably do. It's like, darn, I got to get up, whatever, but... If it's not, then maybe it's on your morning commute. Somebody cuts you off, or you're just really tired, or you spill your coffee, or who knows. According to this one report, a survey was done, the average person utters their first curse word of the day at 10:54.
1: That is way too
0: late. Yeah, it seems like it. I don't know. 10:54 a.m. They say about 25% don't usually make it to 9 a.m., though, as you were mentioning. Study was focused on everyday stress and frustration. They say one of the biggest causes is financial worry, along with not getting enough sleep.
1: Yeah, I can see that.
0: There may be health concerns and work. Normally, work goes good.
1: Sometimes.
0: Yeah, sometimes. Maybe you need to say a curse or two, because I'm not condoning that, but, you know, Aiden and I were having some words this morning and yesterday too.
1: True.
0: It happens. They say, you know, stress, it's an inescapable part of life, so got to deal with it in some way. They say the average person experiences about 1,205 stressful events every year, or about 100 a month.
1: I think I get 100 a day.
0: Yeah, well, they're saying that would break down to about 3 a day, but 100?
1: Probably. A lot of things stress me.
0: Maybe you're just very, very sensitive to stress.
1: I am.
0: Yeah.
1: I don't like to be stressed.
0: Well, I don't like to be stressed either. Which makes me think of, like, sometimes they'll do these, what do you call them? Stress tests on your heart.
1: Yeah.
0: They used to make you run on a treadmill. And I think now they just give you a needle. Oh. And they just, whatever it does to your heart. Pumps it up to...
1: What if you're not scared of needles?
0: Well, no, it's not the needles that's going to scare you. It's just whatever they give you. I don't know if it's like adrenaline or something like that. Of course, there's some nurse there going, that's not what we do. Thought it was. What does that have to do with swearing or cursing in the morning?
1: Good question.
0: I don't know.

0: 7:52 in Manitoba, 6:52 in Saskatchewan. Canada's federal prisons are going to distribute paper straws to the inmates for safer snorting.
1: Really?
0: Really.
1: What? A, why are they snorting anyway? And B, what were they using, I wonder?
0: Both good questions.
1: Mm-hmm.
0: I don't know what they were using.
1: Yep.
0: They shouldn't have been snorting anything, but no. The drugs get in.
1: Mm-hmm. So you'd figure, well, make it as hard as possible, not easier.
0: No, instead they want to keep them safer.
1: Mm-hmm. Yeah.
0: Yeah.
1: I'd like to know how this makes it safer, but whatever.
0: Lowers the risk of cuts or tears inside the nose compared to whatever they were using before. It reduces the risk of bloodborne infections spreading and provides a safer option, recognizing that overdose and toxicity risk remain.
1: Mm. Like, these aren't kids. Like,
0: no, these are adults in jail.
1: I make fun of, like, when we were growing up, you know, the helmets and stuff like that. Although the helmets are a good idea, I think. But things are so baby-proofed or idiot-proofed or something now. Like, they've got to put warnings on laundry detergent not to eat it or whatever. It's like, that just seems...
0: And now we have to help them snort their drugs.
1: Mm-hmm. Yeah. What's next?
0: Mm-hmm.
1: Maybe they'll start, Stony Mountain? That was having all the problems with the drones dropping drugs. Maybe we'll have to start supplying drones.
0: Oh, yeah. Make it easier for them.
1: Make it easier for them, yes.
0: It'd be horrible if they had to work for it.
1: Well, I know. But, and that was where? In the States somewhere?
0: No, Canada.
1: Canada?
0: All over Canada.
1: All over Canada.
0: Federal prisons.
1: The heck?
0: I know. Something's wrong with this.
1: Mm-hmm. What's next? How come the good stuff they don't supply, you know, try and help? I don't know what would be good, but...
0: Jobs.
1: You know, jobs, yes. Jobs
0: would be good. Here's something for you to do besides drugs.
1: Make a license plate or two.
0: Exactly.

0: about 2 minutes of news, weather, and so let's see what it's going to be like for the next few days. We want good weather for the farmers, I guess.
1: We always want good weather.
0: Yes. We still have a pass to give away for that Crossfire Bull Rating in Ericksdale there. If you're going to be there or can be there on October the 2nd, if you give us a call at 1-877-734-5701, we'll set you up with that. 1-877-734-5701.
2: You know that I've said
0: that's for bull riding on the October the 2nd event there.
1: October the 2nd in Ericksdale.
0: Yes. Should be a lot of fun.
1: I think it will be insanely
0: fun. It's the 26th annual. News is next. Hell just

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1: From the national newsroom of CJ Radio, I'm Aiden Sparks. Manitoba Progressive Conservative leader Abhi Khan is stepping down as leader and leaving caucus to sit as an independent MLA. Khan announced Monday he will leave the PC caucus effective Tuesday, citing internal party fighting. He says he survived a caucus confidence vote Friday by a margin of 13-6, but learned party members were planning a secret meeting that could undermine that support. Khan says he is not leaving because he lost confidence, but because the internal fight was overshadowing the work Manitobans elected him to do. He will continue representing Fort White. The owner of a Winnipeg bathhouse says he is troubled after a man accused of leaving a pipe bomb outside his business was granted bail. Eric Olson, 59, was arrested September 12th, one day after police allege a lit pipe bomb was placed outside AQ Sauna on Notre Dame Avenue. Court heard a patron spotted the device around 2:30 in the morning and extinguished it before it exploded, while 17 people were inside. Olson, who owns a competing bathhouse on Main Street with his husband, has been released following a contested bail hearing. Indigenous Services Minister Mandy Gull Masti is not committing to criminalizing residential school denialism after a masked group displayed a banner in Kamloops, BC, appearing to question reports of burials at former residential school sites. Tika Mlupste Sekwepemc Chief Roseanne Casimir condemned the demonstration, saying white supremacy will not intimidate survivors, families, or the community. Prime Minister Mark Carney called the display cowardly and said it has no place in Canada. The incident happened just days before the National Day for Truth and Reconciliation. Canada has extended Ebola-related travel and immigration restrictions for another 60 days.

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3: There's a fog advisory in effect for Esterhazy with near zero visibility expected. The forecast for Swan River Dolphin, a mix of sun and clouds today. High of 19, the UV index of 3 are moderate. A few clouds overnight, a low of 7. Tomorrow, mix of sun and cloud. Winds gusting to 60 kilometers an hour in the morning. High of 16, a UV index of 4, moderate. To overnight, low of plus 1. Thursday, sunny high of 14, low of minus 1. Friday, sunny high of 18, low of plus 4. And Saturday, a high of 16. For Nipaw Minnedosa, cloudy today. Mix of sun and cloud this morning. Winds gusting from 40 to 60 kilometers an hour early this afternoon. High of 19, a UV index of 4, moderate. Partly cloudy overnight. Winds gusting to 60 kilometers an hour and low of 7. Tomorrow, mix of sun and cloud. Winds gusting to 50 kilometers an hour. High of 15. UV index of 4, moderate. Clear overnight and a low of plus 4. Thursday, sunny high of 15, low of minus 2. Friday, sunny high of 17, low of plus 4. And Saturday, a high of 17. For Vernon Oak Lake, cloudy this morning. Clearing late in the morning. Fog patches dissipating in the morning as well. Winds gusting from 40 to 60 kilometers an hour early in the afternoon. High of 22, a UV index of 4, moderate. A few clouds overnight, winds gusting to 60 kilometers an hour and lightening up after midnight, and a low of 7. Tomorrow, mix of sun and cloud, winds gusting to 50 kilometers an hour early in the afternoon. High of 17, a UV index of 4, moderate. Clear overnight, and a low of plus 4. Thursday, sunny high of 15, low of minus 2. Friday, sunny high of 17, low of plus 4. And Saturday, a high of 17. For Gimli Arbor, cloudy with a chance of drizzle this morning. Clearing in the afternoon. Fog patches dissipating this morning. High of 19, a UV index of 3 or moderate. A few clouds overnight and a low of 10. Tomorrow, mix of sun and cloud. High of 18, UV index of 4 or moderate. Clear overnight and a low of plus 5. Thursday, mix of sun and cloud. High of 16, low of 0. Friday, sunny. High of 18, low of 7. And Saturday, high of 17. And for Esterhazy, fog dissipating this morning, then a mix of sun and cloud. The wind's gusting to 50 kilometers an hour. High of 19, a UV index of 3 or moderate. Partly cloudy overnight, low of 7. Tomorrow, mix of sun and cloud. Winds gusting from 40 to 60 kilometers an hour near noon. High of 14, a UV index of 3 or moderate. Clear overnight, low of plus 3. Thursday, sunny, high of 13, low of plus 2. Friday, high of 17, low of plus 4. And Saturday, high of 17. Let's take a look at temperatures in the listening area. Esterhazy, the cold spot in the listening area. You're only at 10. But that's not bad. You're going to get warmer. Gimli Arbor, Verdon Oak Lake, Nipaw Minnedosa, all tied at 14. And Swan River is sitting at 12 degrees.
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0: 11 minutes after 8 after 7 in Saskatchewan. Good morning. You're listening to CJ Radio. Of course, you knew that. And that's Madison and I'm Mark.
1: Yep.
0: They must have known that, right?
1: Probably.
0: Mm-hmm. If you didn't, where have you been for the last few weeks? So, we'll ask Madison a question here. When's the last time you checked your oil level on your truck?
1: A couple weeks ago, probably.
0: Okay, yeah. So, you do it every so often, right? It's a good little practice.
1: Yep.
0: Mm-hmm. GM's their new V8 trucks are going to delete the dipsticks.
1: I heard about that.
0: Mm-hmm. So this will be for the engines. They say the 2027 5.7 and 6.6 liter V8 Silverados and Sierras. There will be no physical oil dipstick.
1: I have a problem with that.
0: Mm. What's the problem?
1: Well, you should be able to check easily yourself, not have to rely on the computer or sensors, whatever that is. When that breaks, imagine how much the dealership is going to charge you to fix it.
0: Ouch.
1: Plus, now the dealership's going to want money to check it for you, too, because they're like, oh, sorry, you can't just check it. We'll have to check it.
0: Mm-hmm. So you're thinking, aren't you? So that's exactly what's going to happen. Well, or most of it, or probably all of it. You'll have a digital gauge on your dash there somewhere, or infotainment system that'll show you the level of your oil.
1: See, that's cool, but you need the dipstick too.
0: I think so too. They're saying, there's a whole bunch of them there. Other vehicles have done this in the past. Who is it? What you're driving? Ram. They've done it. Forget which vehicles right now, but they seem to be working out okay, I guess. Trying to see where I got it here. I lost it. That's okay. They're saying this is why they say they're doing it. To simplify ownership.
1: No, that's an excuse.
0: Yeah, they're saying by letting drivers check the oil without opening the hood, you can just look at the continuous monitoring on your dash.
1: You should be able to open your hood and check your oil.
0: Mm-hmm. I'm wondering, because I've run across people. I'll tell you a little story. My brother-in-law used to work for BMW in the city way back. And somebody supposedly ran over something with the bottom of their car.
1: Ooh.
0: And made a hole in their oil pan.
1: That's unfortunate.
0: Mm-hmm. And on this particular BMW, of course, there's going to be a light. I guess there was a gauge, supposedly. There was a light that would come on. An audible sound saying, you have no oil pressure. With the light blinking. And I think there was a digital display running saying, you know, you're going to basically wreck your engine if you don't shut it off.
1: And they ignored it?
0: All of it.
1: Wow. Mm. Some people don't deserve to have a vehicle.
0: Yeah. Oh, here we know. The Ram 3-liter Hurricane and the inline 6 also uses a digital gauge at the moment.
1: Ooh, that sucks.
0: Mm-hmm. So anyway, I'm just thinking, you know, if you have all these cues and it's still not, you know, your oil level. I've seen people that, you know, a light comes on. Oh, well, I wonder what that means.
1: Yeah.
0: Mm-hmm. Like you can have the little oil thingy come up there. I don't know what it's supposed to be. Looks like a little, one of those genie pots.
1: That's exactly what I think every time I'm seeing. Yes. I don't know why that's what was chosen.
0: It's supposed to be an oil can or something like that. When that comes on, most people are like, I don't know, or the check engine light comes on. It's like, I'll drive it later. It's like, whatever that means.
1: Oh, check engine light's a little scarier because that could be a lot of things. You know,
0: yes.
1: Oil is oil, something to do with your oil. But check engine could be a lot of things.
0: And when they blink, that is, you better just, you're supposed to shut it off. But, yeah.
1: But people don't.
0: No. So the pros and cons are saying the pros, no need to open the oil, the hood to check your oil.
1: That's so inconveniencing.
0: They're saying continuous monitoring can detect leaks in real time. And it reduces human error from misreading a dipstick.
1: I guess, if it's really that hard.
0: I guess if you are a dipstick, then you can't read the dipstick, right?
1: I guess.
0: Cons. Just like Madison was saying, if you don't actually have it, you can't see if there's contamination in there.
1: Yeah,
0: or the
1: so
0: condition
1: you
0: want to
1: see the color.
0: Yeah, you want to see the... See? She knows her stuff. And it's true. This, they're not going to tell you... I guess they're going to say, well, you know, it's going to monitor. It's going to tell you that it's time to do an oil change. But what if something has happened?
1: Yeah, you're not going to know.
0: Mm-hmm. Sometimes, and those that don't care are just let the shop do it.
1: Yeah, a good vehicle for them. But for the rest of us to know and do things ourselves.
0: Mm-hmm. Yeah, because if you pulled your dipstick out and it was like a creamy color or something like a, What would the color be? Well, a white or milky, whatever you'd think. This isn't the oil color.
1: Yeah, you know you have a problem.
0: Yes. Yeah, so they're saying 2027 Silverado Sierra 5766 dipstick going to be gone. Why is the questioner? And I thought they said it was going to be because with this new engine, it would be really, really hard for them to route a dipstick.
1: Well, they should have designed it better then.
0: Yeah,
1: that shouldn't be my problem.
0: Yeah, I was thinking that too. It's like design the dipstick first and then design the engine around the dipstick.
1: Yeah, that seems logical.
0: Instead of like at your last moment there, oh, we need a dipstick. Ah, there's no room for one. What's next? Yeah. Anyway, I just thought it was of interest to some people.
1: Yeah.
0: Like say those that don't, they just bring it to the shop and that, they don't care.
1: Yeah, works for them, but mm-hmm. not the rest of us.
0: I thought, talking about a pickup truck story, we'd play Pickup Truck by Shane Yellowberg.

0: 8:20 in Manitoba, 7:20 in Saskatchewan. Crows are being given naloxone after suspected drug overdoses in Prince George.
1: Really?
0: Really.
1: Okay, I can see some issues maybe, but do you think that's money well spent?
0: I would say that's about the same as spending it on the people that they're giving it to.
1: Yeah, possibly.
0: You're going to save the people, save the animals.
1: Mm-hmm.
0: The people chose to do that to themselves. The birds didn't know what they were eating. They just saw something that looked good.
1: Mm-hmm. Yeah. I'm just thinking, though, that the crows, although aren't they protected?
0: I don't know.
1: Kind of Canadian law or something like that. Yeah. I wonder what that costs a dose. And is that a big problem there? Like, that many crows? Or
0: apparently it happens more frequently than you would think. They've had more than a dozen this year. That's a lot of birds.
1: It is. Cost of a dose.
0: Says their wings spread out, their eyes are closed, their heartbeat slows down, they're unresponsive but alive. Some of them have brown liquid foam coming out of their beaks, which is disturbing.
1: Yeah.
0: But they're able to save most of them, and they recover and release them after 24 hours.
1: Yeah. They claim, according to the interweb, $17 to $23 in a retail setting.
0: Okay.
1: Like if you have to pay for it. They're saying they can be free through community programs, but it's costing somebody somewhere.
0: Yeah.
1: Yeah. Manufacturer's suggested retail price for two doses, $44.99. But major retails often sell it for
0: $34.97. Huh.
1: Yeah. So I'm going back to, it's like, well, I guess if the bird was suffering, you'd want to put it down. I don't know, it'd probably cost you maybe the same amount. I don't know.
0: Yeah, I don't know.
1: But now they're saving the birds.
0: May as well. We're saving the people.
1: Well, I guess then, like, you're not, what would you say? We don't have programs to get them off of it. So I would worry now, okay, now the bird's hooked.
0: Well, I don't think they know what happened to them.
1: Well, I'm just thinking, like, you know, you did this and then boom.
0: Drugs are expensive. People should stop leaving them out for the birds to find.
1: That's what I would think. If I was on the drugs, I think I'd, you know, it's like coffee. I don't just spill my coffee out somewhere.
0: Yeah.
1: You know, coffee's like gold.
0: Liquid gold.
1: Sacred.

0: Tell me, dude, what's up with that story?
1: Okay.
0: It involves a 19-year-old that's not very smart, 17 damaged vehicles, and ChatGPT.
1: Oh, no.
0: So last year, a 19-year-old college student, his name is Ryan, damaged 17 vehicles.
1: Why?
0: Well, I'll have to tell you in a minute. But then he asked ChatGPT if he could go to jail for vandalism.
1: Good question.
0: Mm-hmm. Cops later found the conversation on his phone and charged him. Here's where ChatGPT comes in, though. They say ChatGPT told Ryan it's a serious crime, but added, since you've already done it, what matters now is damage control.
1: ChatGPT is getting in a lot of trouble.
0: Mm-hmm. It warned him not to boast or brag about it, which probably a smart thing.
1: Good advice.
0: Not to post anything online about it.
1: Also good advice.
0: Stay low key.
1: Mm-hmm.
0: And told him not to talk to the authorities without a lawyer.
1: Oh, wow.
0: Okay. Maybe not bad. Ironically, it did not recognize that this ChatGPT conversation itself could be problematic.
1: Yeah, because don't they flag things like that?
0: Well, and that's what's happened here. The initial damage control talk, Ryan started chatting again in about an hour. He told ChatGPT, quote, "I'm back in my apartment eating mozzarella sticks."
1: Some people just need to make friends. So why would you tell ChatGPT that?
0: Yeah. ChatGPT responded by, "Right now, being back in your apartment and chilling is the safest place you could be."
1: Wow.
0: We are doomed. Yes. It also told him, "You can enjoy your mozzarella sticks and just keep things calm. The less noise you make, the better your odds are of staying out of trouble."
1: That's crazy.
0: Isn't it? Like, I guess it hasn't told him to do bad.
1: Yeah, but he admitted to doing bad, and it's trying to help him.
0: Mm-hmm. Yeah. Wow. It's just crazy.
1: There was something about the Tumblr Ridge shooting, too. They were asking graphic questions on there, and it got, like, flagged. But whoever was supposed to be going over it at ChatGPT dismissed it.
0: Oh, yeah.
1: There's big problems over that, and people were suing them.
0: Mm-hmm. But like you say, because of the serious crime and the bunch of vehicles, not 17 vehicles, that's a lot of vehicles.
1: So what did he do to these 17 vehicles? Like, how did that even happen?
0: Ed, he just damaged them somehow. Didn't he say he drove into them? Just damaged them. I don't know.
1: Wow.
0: How do you damage them?
1: Yeah, that's a lot.
0: Yeah. Well, I can tell you some things on the Bee Channel.
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0: There's a fog advisory in effect for Esterhazy with near zero visibility expected. The forecast for Swan River Dauphin, a mix of sun and clouds today. High of 19, the UV index of 3 are moderate. A few clouds overnight, a low of 7. Tomorrow, mix of sun and cloud. Winds gusting to 60 kilometers an hour in the morning. High of 16, a UV index of 4 are moderate. So overnight, a low of plus 1. Thursday, sunny high of 14, low of minus 1. Friday, sunny high of 18, low of plus 4. And Saturday, a high of 16. For Nipah Minnedosa, cloudy today. Mix of sun and cloud this morning. Winds gusting from 40 to 60 kilometers an hour early this afternoon. High of 19, a UV index of 4 moderate. Partly cloudy overnight. Winds gusting to 60 kilometers an hour and low of 7. Tomorrow, mix of sun and cloud. Winds gusting to 50 kilometers an hour. High of 15, UV index of 4 moderate. Clear overnight and a low of plus 4. Thursday, sunny high of 15, low of minus 2. Friday, sunny high of 17, low of plus 4. And Saturday, a high of 17. Burden Oak Lake, cloudy this morning, clearing late in the morning, fog patches dissipating in the morning as well, winds gusting from 40 to 60 kilometers an hour early in the afternoon, high of 22, a UV index of 4 moderate, a few clouds overnight, winds gusting to 60 kilometers an hour and lightening up after midnight, and a low of 7, tomorrow mix of sun and cloud, winds gusting to 50 kilometers an hour early in the afternoon, high of 17, a UV index of 4 moderate, clear overnight and a low of plus 4. Thursday, sunny high of 15, low of minus 2. Friday, sunny high of 17, low of plus 4. And Saturday, a high of 17. For Gimli Arbor, cloudy with a chance of drizzle this morning. Clearing in the afternoon, fog patches dissipating this morning. High of 19, a UV index of 3 or moderate. A few clouds overnight and a low of 10. Tomorrow, mix of sun and cloud. High of 18, UV index of 4 or moderate. They're overnight in the low plus 5. Thursday, mix of sun and cloud, high of 16, low of 0. Friday, sunny, high of 18, low of 7. And Saturday, high of 17. And for Esther Hazy, fog dissipating this morning, then a mix of sun and cloud. The wind's gusting to 50 kilometers an hour, high of 19, a UV index of 3 or moderate. Partly cloudy overnight, low of 7. Tomorrow, mix of sun and cloud. Winds gusting from 40 to 60 kilometers an hour near noon. High of 14, a UV index of 3 or moderate. Clear overnight and low of plus 3. Thursday, sunny, high of 13, low of plus 2. Friday, high of 17, low of plus 4. And Saturday, high of 17. Let's take a look at temperatures in the listening area. Esther Hazy's at 10 degrees. Gimli Arbrook, Verdun, Oak Lake, and Nipah, and Minnedosa. You guys are tied at 14. Swan River's still lagging behind. 12 degrees, but it's going to get warmer.

0: Welcome back to the morning show. A Saskatchewan university student has been collecting up followers on TikTok for trying to get rid of his social anxiety.
1: Oh.
0: One of the ways he was practicing doing that was by lying down on the floor in public.
1: Well, that seems strange.
0: Yeah, but that would help you get over your fear, I guess. Exposure therapy and all that.
1: Oh, okay. I see what he's doing. Yeah. Where is he lying down in public, I wonder?
0: At the university.
1: Oh, okay. I'd be worried somebody might step on you.
0: Well, he said people walked around him, so I guess that hasn't happened yet.
1: I'm just thinking, you know, a lot of times people are walking with their phone. They're reading the phone while they're walking. And,
0: yep.
1: You know, you'll see people running into cars, running into signs, running into tripping over stuff.
0: Well, I don't think he's been stepped on yet.
1: It'll just take once.
0: Yeah.
1: Yeah.
0: He's been doing all sorts of things to help get over his social anxiety, doing handstands in public, things like that.
1: Oh.
0: Posted on TikTok. He's got himself lots of followers.
1: That's okay, I guess.
0: Yeah.
1: Although I'm thinking, like, you know, if you get more followers, I guess they could be anywhere in the world. But if you actually got to meet them in public and you had like 50 of them there or something around you, you'd be getting the anxiety again.
0: Probably. Someone suggested acting to him because, you know, people like me that used to be extremely afraid of people, that is their worst fear. So he got into that to help, and he's starting to love it. He enrolled in that program at the university.
1: Wow. I guess he could always come on the radio, too. A lot of people have anxiety about that.
0: That does help.
1: I forget how many times you're supposed to do something, like if you're having a hard time doing it.
0: I don't know.
1: Six times or four times or...
0: Now I'm just here humiliating myself for everyone. So when I actually like run into someone in public, it's just one person I'm humiliating myself in front of.
1: Oh,
0: so I feel better later.
1: You're doing a good job. I know what you mean though. It's like nobody cares.
0: Yeah, no one's paying as much attention to you as you are.
1: Yeah, we worry about that while we're in school, and then a lot of times you don't see all the friends that were in school ever again. Although small communities maybe you do, but. Not all of them.
0: Yeah.
1: Not the ones that scared you.

0: Have you been into the States ever?
1: No.
0: Oh. You ever wanted to?
1: Not particularly.
0: A lot of Canadians worrying right now. You hear them. It's like, oh, if you go across the border, however you're doing that, that they can search your cell phone.
1: Yeah.
0: And, you know, most people, if not all people, and you should have it, the cell phone's locked, so you need a password to open it.
1: Yeah.
0: And they can ask you for your password.
1: Do you have to give it to them?
0: That's the question. So I guess a September ruling here, U.S. Courts of Appeal, confirmed that basically, yes, you have to give it to them. Well,
1: oh.
0: You don't have to give it to them, but do you want to go into the States?
1: Oh, they're going to turn you away if you don't.
0: Mm-hmm. They say you have no special rights at the border to resist the phone search. Canadian citizens are treated like any other foreign nationals. And they say refusal to unlock or provide access may result in denial of entry.
1: What do they want on your phone anyways?
0: That's a good question. I guess they're checking stuff. They, you know, want to make sure that you're, because they usually ask you what you're going there for.
1: So what are they going to do? Read your emails to see if it's for business?
0: They possibly. I think they're looking to make sure that you're a friendly person coming there. You don't want to blow up the States or hurt the president.
1: Yeah, but you're not going to write that down on your phone in your notes app, are you?
0: Hopefully not. They also want to make sure that you are just going there to visit and you're not planning on staying there and working.
1: So they're going to look through your email confirmations and make sure you have a hotel booked and haven't bought a house?
0: Possibly. I guess so. They say expect to be scrutinized, prepare for questioning and device checks. It's suggested, like, just carry what you need. Remove, they say, sensitive files and private messages. But you hear some of those people that like say, oh, just bring a phone that's got nothing on it.
1: Yeah.
0: And that, don't you think that would be suspicious, too?
1: Probably.
0: Like, why would you do that?
1: Yeah.
0: You know, I know that there is your personal stuff, but can you imagine if you were the border control crossing person and somebody comes there and they've got a completely wiped phone, there's absolutely nothing on it.
1: That would raise some
0: questions. I'd be like wanting to do a strip search on them or something like that. I don't know. Actually, we've got the strip search. No, he's not going to sit at the mic. Okay, that's good. I thought maybe he might have some ideas as to what else would be suspicious activity. We were just talking, Bill just walked in the room here, about if you go to the States and they want to unlock your phone. She says, can they do that? It's like, I think they can do anything they want.
2: Deny entry.
0: They're not. Yeah, that's right it. So why would you not want to show them what's on there?
2: Well, some people have some really strange things on their phone, I'm sure. Like, you know, if you've been searching Google for how to blow up an American building right before you go to the United States, they might not want you there.
0: And that's, you know, makes sense.
2: And, like, I know we don't understand this as Canadians, but Americans are starting to get the idea it's their country. They should control who comes into it. And don't let people in they don't want there.
0: Like, we don't do that, but, yeah.
2: No, we don't.
0: No.
2: We just let anybody in. We can't even, the people that are here and commit crimes, we don't even deport them. We sentence them to less time in jail because, well, if we gave them the sentence they deserve, they'd get deported. So we'll give the criminal less time so they can stay in Canada. Like, that crap doesn't happen in the States anymore. Hate Trump all you want, and Trump is a weird fella. Mm-hmm. But you go to the States and commit a crime, you're out, and you're never coming back.
0: And that's fair.
2: You come to Canada, commit a crime, we're like, oh, gee, we're sorry. We must not have given you enough free stuff when you came here. Let us give you some more free stuff, and you can stay, and maybe you won't commit any more crimes if we're really nice to you.
0: Mm-hmm.
2: It's just a difference. And that's the cell phone thing. Like, they're going to check the phone. They're also looking, you know, the number one thing they're worried about, because once you're in the States, it's hard to get you out.
0: Mm-hmm.
2: They're looking for, like, do you have some girlfriend you're going to go live with? Or do you have a job lined up? And you see that lots of times, people traveling even to Canada are coming here, and they're like, okay, so where are you going? Well, just to Banff. Oh, and who are you staying with there? Oh, a friend. What's their name? You know, because they're coming for a job they took without a work permit.
0: Yeah.
2: And, you know, we have plenty of Canadians that don't feel like working, so why should we let other people in?
0: Mm-hmm. Well, and like you say, I guess once you blend in, how are they going to find out who you are? Especially if it's maybe under the table or something they're paying you, you know?
2: Yeah.
0: So anyway, I just thought it was kind of interesting because you do hear people, oh, you know, it's my right to not... Yeah, do you want to go into the country or not?
2: It's absolutely right to not go to the United States.
0: Oh, yes, that too.
2: You don't have to go there. Mm-hmm. And if you don't want to be subject to the rules, I suggest you don't go there.
0: Mm-hmm. I don't know if you ever watched any of these videos of these sovereign citizens.
2: Oh, yes.
0: Aren't they fun?
2: They are.
0: And they say, you know, if you don't know what that is, they're claiming that, you know, they're basically all the rules don't apply to them.
2: We have those here, too.
0: Do we?
2: Oh, yes. There's plenty of them around here.
0: And they get pulled over something, they don't have a license, the car's not insured, and whatever else, and they don't recognize the cops' authority or the president or prime minister or whoever else, you know.
2: Well, they do recognize the president. They also recognize sheriffs because their belief is that if you're democratically elected, so in states where they elect a sheriff, they will recognize that. But if you're just appointed by someone, they don't recognize you as law enforcement.
0: Is that interesting? That makes some sense, too, because a lot of times they want, like, a sheriff or somebody. Huh, okay, well, see, I learned something there. I'm sure Bill thought, Mark can't normally learn. Just fighting with Aiden this morning, and then told him to leave, and then Bill said, don't tell him to leave.
2: He had to wake me up to settle the fight.
0: Yeah.

0: 852, 752 in Saskatchewan. You have Bill, Mark, and Madison. What do you think? Too loud? Too not enough? Where are we here?
1: Yeah, well, there's those little knobs things over there that move. They kind of tell you who's too loud and who isn't, so you can watch those a bit.
0: Yeah, I'm going to watch them.
1: So question time, and I want opinions, so I kind of warned these two ahead. It's opinion time. So, you know, politicians are politicians, right? Mm-hmm. And even outside of politicians, people have disagreements. Like, for example, I might not like the way Mark drives.
0: And he's told people that, so I don't know where you're going to... Okay. Right?
1: And so I might say things like, when I drive with Mark, I prefer to have the steering wheel because Mark, well, he gawks. And mm-hmm. he gets all excited about where we are, and he starts looking around, and the car starts going wherever he's looking.
0: Actually, it doesn't, but yes. I hope not.
1: So that is something about what you do, right?
0: Mm-hmm.
1: And if we take that to politics, you know, I could say that I don't agree with your policies. Maybe Mark's policy is to give naloxone to crows. And so listen.
0: I do, yes.
1: And, you know, that's a policy. And we can agree or disagree on that all day long. And I can say your policy is stupid. And you can say it's smart. But that's, again, on policy. But then there's a different way to disagree with someone, right? To take those shots. So is it okay to take personal shots?
0: Oh. I would think no.
1: So, for example, if I said that your hair looks silly, that's not something that's generally considered okay, right?
0: True.
1: Because that's a personal thing. Mm-hmm. That's not necessarily something you change. It's like saying, well, your eyes are the wrong color. Well, you can't change your eye color. Mm-hmm. It's just who you are, right?
0: But I could probably change my hair color.
1: Well, you could. But you know what I mean? Like, there's those things that are like the what you believe and what you do's. Mm-hmm. And you know, do you steal or do you not steal? But then there's like those personal things, like how tall are you?
0: Yeah.
1: Well, it's pretty hard to change that. You know, it's hard to change what color you are. Uh-huh. You can't very easily change, well, although Justin Trudeau did it. He changed from white to blackface. But, you know, technically speaking, you know, you are what you are. And so those personal traits we usually hold sacred, I think.
0: I think so, yes.
1: So thoughts, Madison, on that?
2: I agree with that.
1: Okay. Yeah. So I was at a meeting last night.
0: Oh, yeah.
1: And,
0: do tell.
1: Well... So this is my question. Was it okay? So here's the scenario. It was a meeting of all four municipalities, plus the school division, plus a bunch of invited guests. So we had Prairie Mountain Health was there. Trina Slate, the CAO, was there from Prairie Mountain Health. We had several RCMP officers there. We had folks from Citizens on Patrol, folks from Youth, Teen Challenge there as guests, all doing presentations and such. We had all the politicians there. And the evening was hosted by Lance Jacobson.
0: Yeah. If you don't know who that is, he's the mayor of Swan River at the moment.
1: For now. So he was up at the podium. And first thing is the microphone wasn't terribly loud.
0: Yeah.
1: And so they should turn the microphone up so everybody could hear what was going on. But essentially, he was up there talking and kind of mumbling a little bit because the mic wasn't loud. So it was harder to hear. But somebody dropped some cutlery.
0: Oh, yeah.
1: And so, I don't know, like... I thought to myself, is he drunk? Whatever. Huh? So the cutlery gets dropped. It wasn't me who dropped it. Somebody else dropped cutlery. And he starts into this speech about how, oh, cutlery getting dropped. Well, there's a saying about that. I can't really remember how that saying goes. Something about dropping cutlery and carrying a child.
0: Really?
1: So I looked it up. There's an old wives' tale that if cutlery gets dropped, it tells what the visitor is going to be.
0: Mm.
1: So if you drop a spoon, it means a child is coming to visit. Oh, yeah. So that's probably where he was trying to go with that, right?
0: Mm-hmm.
1: So he's talking about how, oh, yeah, cutlery is carrying a child. It must mean something about that. Oh, I see Councillor Bjerk. He looks like he's carrying a child. And Reeve Gade there. Oh, he really looks like he's carrying a child.
0: Can I say something first? Did he actually say that?
1: He did.
2: Seriously?
1: Yep.
0: Have you seen a picture of him?
1: Of Mayor Jacobson?
0: Yes.
1: Yeah.
0: Well, you were there live,
1: I was
0: right?
1: looking at him in person.
0: I think he's got... Well, I'm not a politician.
1: But it's not appropriate to take personal attacks.
0: Especially there.
1: Especially there. Yeah. In front of all these guests and all these people, the last thing we should be doing, I think, is taking personal shots. Like, I actually don't mind Lance as a person.
0: Yeah.
1: I don't think he looks funny. I don't think he's... I don't have any judgment about him.
0: He's fine,
1: I don't
0: whatever.
1: Like what he does as mayor,
0: mm-hmm.
1: which is a different thing,
0: mm-hmm.
1: but that is not liking his policies as mayor. And I think we have a better option for mayor. But I cannot imagine standing up in front of all of those people and all those invited guests, the CEO of the health region, the RCMP, the detachment commander, the second in charge, the one in charge of GIS, the people in charge of COPP, the people in charge, and saying, basically, Bill Gates sure is fat.
2: You're supposed to be better than that if you're supposed to be a leader.
1: Supposed to be.
0: You know, or a teacher or a doctor or any of those kind of things.
1: Yep.
0: Yeah. We look at them as, you know, with some, what would be the word? I don't know. Sometimes you'd like to be like them because they're, you know, usually this is the standard of good people.
1: Yep. It shocked me that that's what it always seems to come down to. It's like, so I would rather the mayoral thing be settled by platforms and plans. Tell us what you're going to do as mayor for the next 4 years. And I think that's what every politician should be doing. So if you're someplace out there, you know, running for municipal politics right now, you should be telling us what's the plan going to be? What's the platform? What should we do, right? I don't think it's appropriate to stand up and say, don't vote for him because he sure is fat. Like, that's just, it's so far out of okay that I was just stunned. I was like, are you drunk? Are you high on something? What possibly is going on in your brain right now that you thought it's okay to stand in front of all those people and say that?
2: That's got to mean you got to him. He's getting desperate and can't think of anything better to say.
1: Well, that's the only thing I could take out of it was that, you know, it's not going well in the campaign. Like, seriously, it was crazy to me.
0: Yeah. No, that's not. Like, I know I sometimes do stupid things, but I think that's my job here. So, for the most part.
1: And I hosted the show together for 5 years.
0: Yeah.
1: You've hosted many other people.
0: Lots of people.
1: It has never been acceptable, even when we're going back and forth and teasing each other, to tease on the basis of personal traits.
0: No.
1: It's simply not ever been okay here nor anywhere else.
0: You and I wouldn't do that normally anyway.
1: Nope.
0: You know, it's just like,
2: Can I just say Ainsley would never do that?
1: She was
2: Ainsley
1: there.
2: Has basic respect for everybody.
0: She does. Yeah. Yep. So, And I don't know, maybe it's just... is it a nervous thing, or is it, like you say, there's just nothing else that they can say, and that's why they're saying that? Like, I don't know.
1: I'm sure if you get into the psychology of it, he's pretty upset that I'm already elected and he isn't.
0: Mm-hmm.
1: But does not make it okay to take shots like that.
0: Yeah.
1: Moving on from that,
0: okay.
1: We'll talk provincial politics for a second. Abhi Khan is out. He's resigned this morning.
0: Oh, really?
1: He announced at 5 p.m. last night he was resigning, not only as leader of the Conservatives, but from the Conservative Party. He's now will be an independent going forward. He hasn't said exactly what's going on, but there's certainly lots of talk that part of that is racism.
0: Huh.
1: On Friday, they held a vote of Conservative MLAs. 13 voted to keep him, 5 or 6, I think it was 6, voted to get rid of him. Said they had no confidence in him.
0: Oh.
1: So far as yet, we don't know which MLA is which. I do know that Rick did vote to keep him. But I don't know about who the 6 were that didn't. But he quit. He said he just wasn't willing to do it anymore. And it seems to be, among a bunch of things, a racially charged discussion in the PC party. But also, I would point out, a massive lack of all those other things I just talked about, policy and plans. Because we've heard nothing from them in 2 years of what the plan or policy or what's going forward. What are we going to do? How are the Conservatives better than the NDP? Why should they be elected? We've heard none of that. So, certainly I can understand, it's not okay to not like Abhi Khan because he's brown.
0: No.
1: It's not okay.
0: No.
1: But it is okay to not like him because he's not put forward any meaningful policy in 2 years.
0: See,
1: and when
0: that's
1: asked
0: different.
1: About policy, he says, we'll tell you when it's time. What?
0: Because
1: the last time the Conservatives said, we'll tell you our policy when it's time, Heather Stephenson ran those ads about not searching the landfill. And so, agreeably, everybody gets nervous when a Conservative says, we'll tell you later. No, tell us now. We'd like to hear now what the plan is.
0: Yeah, because I would think, if you're saying let us, you know, we'll tell you later. There is no plan. Exactly. I would think.
1: Well, no plan, or else it's something that is distasteful.
0: Oh yes.
1: Anyway, that was my evening. Wonderful evening spent with, for now, Mayor Jacobson.
0: Yeah.
1: His mouth. It's funny because it's usually things that one of his other counselors would say, but he was on better behavior last night.
0: Oh, that was better behavior.
1: Well, the other counselor. This is not the first time. It's crazy. I keep going to these meetings, right?
0: Yeah.
1: And there's no secret there's a disagreement between the town and Swan Valley West.
0: Yeah.
1: And this is the second time I've gone to one of these group meetings where someone from the town of Swan River stands up and takes personal shots at me.
0: Yeah.
1: Which is just like, can say you don't like how we run Swan Valley West all day long. But that's where it should stop.
0: Yeah.
1: It should not be, I don't like the way you look, you look stupid, you look fat, you look like you're pregnant. Because it's really not okay.
0: Yeah. I would think, too, like, if there's a disagreement between, you know, the two community things, whatever you want to call them, let's work it out. Like, why, what don't they like? You know, can you guys do this, or can you guys do that, or can you help us out? Mm-hmm. You know, instead of cheap shots.
1: But yep.
0: Do you think Aiden's going to forgive me? He will
1: get along.
0: Yeah. Okay. Well,
1: just a matter of time.
0: Yeah. Well, and there's Lorianne yet, too, but that's another story.
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4: From the national newsroom of CJ Radio, I'm Aiden Sparks. Manitoba politicians return to the legislature Tuesday, with affordability expected to be a major focus, and the progressive conservatives facing questions about their own leadership. Abhi Khan announced Monday he is stepping down as PC leader and leaving caucus to sit as an independent, citing internal party fighting. The move leaves 19 progressive conservatives, 34 new Democrats, one liberal, and three independents in the House. Premier Wab Kin Yew says rent control legislation is a key affordability priority, while the PCs say they will focus on affordability and community safety. A Saskatoon judge has reserved his decision on an injunction aimed at stopping the city from clearing a homeless encampment in the Pleasant Hill neighborhood. Homeless advocate David Findey says he is willing to be arrested if crews move in to remove the tents. The injunction argues clearing the camp could cause irreparable harm because there are more homeless people than available shelter spaces. Lawyers for the city and Saskatchewan's attorney general oppose the application. Justice Richard Daniliak says he hopes to issue a ruling within 24 hours, though it could take longer. The FBI is offering a $1 million reward for information leading to the arrest of Satinderjeet Singh, also known as Goldie Brar. Singh was charged in July in connection with the 2023 killing of Sikh activist Hardeep Singh Nijjar in Surrey, BC, and is now being added to the FBI's 10 most wanted fugitives list.

0: paraphernalia, packaging materials, and cash from inside the home. Three women, ages 46, 40, and 26, were arrested and later released on undertakings. Their names cannot be released until charges are sworn. Pope Leo XIV is condemning medically assisted death, calling it immoral and false compassion during a visit to Lourdes in France. The comments come as France moves ahead with legislation allowing adults with incurable illnesses to receive lethal medication, and as end-of-life laws continue to be debated in other countries. The Pope also met with seven survivors of clergy sexual abuse during the visit. Survivors who spoke afterward said he listened to their experiences and was informed about their cases. That's a look at news. Weather is next.
1: A large basement, garage, and yard sale will be held this Monday, September 28th, and Tuesday, September the 29th, from 11 a.m. to 5 p.m. at St. Columba Roman Catholic Church at 112 7th Avenue South. Items include TVs, furniture, hardware, housewares, and $1 clothing. Plan to attend this large basement, garage, and yard sale this Monday, September the 28th, and Tuesday, September the 29th, from 11 a.m. to 5 p.m. at 112 7th Avenue South. There's a fog advisory in effect for Esterhazy with near zero visibility expected. The forecast for Swan River Dolphin, mix of sun and clouds today, high of 19, the UV index of 3 are moderate. A few clouds overnight, a low of 7. Tomorrow, mix of sun and cloud, winds gusting to 60 kilometers an hour in the morning, high of 16, a UV index of 4 are moderate. Overnight, low of plus 1. Thursday, sunny high of 14, low of minus 1. Friday, sunny high of 18, low of plus 4. And Saturday, a high of 16. For Nipa Minidosa, cloudy today. Mix of sun and cloud this morning. Winds gusting from 40 to 60 kilometers an hour early this afternoon. High of 19, a UV index of 4, moderate. Partly cloudy overnight. Winds gusting to 60 kilometers an hour and low of 7. Tomorrow, mix of sun and cloud. Winds gusting to 50 kilometers an hour. High of 15, UV index of 4, moderate. Clear overnight and a low of plus 4. Thursday, sunny high of 15, low of minus 2. Friday, sunny high of 17, low of plus 4. And Saturday, a high of 17. For Vernon Oak Lake, cloudy this morning, clearing late in the morning. Fog patches dissipating in the morning as well. Winds gusting from 40 to 60 kilometers an hour early in the afternoon. High of 22, a UV index of 4, moderate. A few clouds overnight, winds gusting to 60 kilometers an hour and lightening up after midnight, and a low of 7. Tomorrow, mix of sun and cloud. Winds gusting to 50 kilometers an hour early in the afternoon. High of 17, a UV index of 4 or moderate. Clear overnight and a low of plus 4. Thursday, sunny high of 15, low of minus 2. Friday, sunny high of 17, low of plus 4. And Saturday, a high of 17. For Gimli Arbor, cloudy with a chance of drizzle this morning. Clearing in the afternoon. Fog patches dissipating this morning. High of 19, a UV index of 3 or moderate. A few clouds overnight and a low of 10. Tomorrow, mix of sun and cloud. High of 18, UV index of 4 or moderate. Clear overnight and a low of plus 5. Thursday, mix of sun and cloud, high of 16, low of 0. Friday, sunny, high of 18, low of 7. And Saturday, high of 17. And for Esterhazy, fog dissipating this morning, then a mix of sun and cloud. The wind's gusting to 50 kilometers an hour. High of 19, a UV index of 3 or moderate. Partly cloudy overnight, low of 7. Tomorrow, mix of sun and cloud. Wind's gusting from 40 to 60 kilometers an hour near noon. High of 14, a UV index of 3 or moderate. Clear overnight and low of plus 3. Thursday, sunny, high of 13, low of plus 2. Friday, high of 17, low of plus 4. And Saturday, high of 17. Well, that sounds not too bad. Let's take a look at what the temperatures are, though. That's probably what you're wondering. Esterhazy still at 10 degrees. Gimli Arbor's at 14. Vernon Oak Lake, 14 as well. Nipa Minidosa, you guessed it, 14. And Swan River's at 13.
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0: back in the day. For the 29th of September. I can't believe we're that far into the year.
1: It's flying by.
0: 110 years ago, 1916, in the States, John D. Rockefeller declared the first American billionaire.
1: Does that have something to do with New York?
0: 16. New York? I don't know.
1: Rockefeller something in New York?
0: Rockefeller Center?
2: Rockefeller Center's named after him.
0: Yeah.
2: He gave money to it, right?
0: He had $1 billion in 1916. What would that be? They say, but modern historians think that was exaggerated, and he only had $900 million at the time.
1: Only.
0: Only.
2: Yeah. What was it he did that made him rich, Mark?
0: Rockefeller. Oil?
2: Yeah, oil and gas. Massive monopoly over the oil industry made him rich.
0: Wow. And then imagine something happened there. Yeah. What else we got here? 44 years ago in 1982, I remember this, the Tylenol poisoner.
2: That changed the world.
0: Claimed his first victim. Yeah, so Madison probably won't even know what that is at all.
2: I don't even know. She's like, 1900s? Your year starts with 19.
0: Yes. Total of 7 deaths in Chicago area over a 2-day period before authorities determined that extra strength Tylenol caplets had been laced with cyanide.
1: Wow.
0: So at the time that you could just open the cap and...
2: There was no safety seal.
0: Safety seals, yes.
2: Those didn't exist in 1982. They were invented because of the Tylenol poisoner, and everything started being safety sealed. But until then, you could walk into a store, open anything, do whatever you want to it, close it, put it back on the shelf, and no one knew.
0: And probably not a whole lot of problems. But anyway.
2: Not till 1982.
0: Yeah, well, it's unfortunate that had to happen. But, you know, if somebody would have suggested putting them on before this, they would have said, no, that's too... going to cost too much, right?
2: I know. The world now, like, we think of it, oh, it's better. There are so many things that we're so much more careful of now because of bad people.
0: Yeah. 42 years ago, 1984, Let's Go Crazy by Prince hit number one on the singles chart. I don't think I know that.
1: Me neither.
0: No? She knows some of the other songs, so. 40 years ago, 1986, back in the 1900s, again, Designing Women debuted on CBS. It was good. Lasted 8 seasons, starred Delta Burke and Jean Smart.
2: I liked the theme song for it, but the show itself was boring.
0: Well,
2: I was too young to really understand it. I just liked the music.
0: Yeah, yeah, okay. Delta Burke had a lot of bullying going on there, too, and weight went up, weight went down. Yes. And weight, it was just, 37 years ago, 1989, Zsa Zsa Gabor convicted of slapping a Beverly Hills cop.
2: He deserved it.
0: Well, did he?
2: She thought he did.
0: Yeah.
2: You know that's just her personality, to slap him.
0: Yes. She was pulled over, caught with open liquor, and driving without a license. So you'd figure, you're doing all that, and you slap a cop, you're going to go to jail, right? For 3 days. Come on.
2: Surprised it wasn't just community service.
0: Well, you know, that would probably have happened there. Continue on with celebrity birthdays. If you have a birthday today, you're shelling it with these folks. Who do we know that we know? You know Andrew Dice Clay?
1: No.
0: Really? Isn't he some kind of big comedian guy? He's not pregnant, no. He's 69 today. Brian Gumbel, 78. Okay, Jerry Lee Lewis.
1: Still no.
0: Great Balls of Fire.
2: Married, no. What was his cousin he married?
0: I think he was...
2: She was 13?
0: Yeah, and he was like 25 or some silly thing.
2: That's how you say goodbye to a music career, folks.
0: Mm-hmm,
2: marry your cousin.
0: Then when they and so young.
2: Yes.
0: When they found that out,
2: he was famous already.
0: Mm-hmm.
2: He was on his way to England. And when he got there, they'd found out that he'd married his 13-year-old cousin.
0: Mm.
2: They canceled all his concerts.
0: And you wonder, what is somebody that age doing with a 13-year-old in the first place?
2: What was he thinking?
0: What were you thinking? Yeah. Gene Autry went on a birthday today. He died in 1998. Singing cowboy. He's the only person with 5 stars on the Hollywood Walk of Fame there. One for each category. Radio, TV, music, records, and live performances.
2: Is he the White Christmas guy?
0: I don't think so.
2: Oh, okay.
0: No. All right. Mm-hmm. What day is Christmas this year?
2: It's going to be the 25th.
0: Okay. Today is National Coffee Day. Does Madison understand the joke there? About the Christmas?
1: Yeah.
0: Okay. You don't sound impressed.
1: I'm not.
0: Your dad and I think it's pretty funny.
1: You might be the only two.
2: Dad jokes.
0: Yeah. Well, there's a few listeners that understand it, too. We'll explain it one day. I meant the day, not the data.

0: 20 minutes after 9 after 8 in Saskatchewan, but you probably knew that. You're probably already at work thinking about when coffee time's going to hit.
1: That's possible.
0: Yeah.
1: I noticed an interesting thing you were doing there during back in the day, how you kept mentioning the pregnant thing.
0: Oh, yes.
1: Isn't that, the Freudian part of it, right? You can't say things like that in public until you've talked about them in private.
0: Oh, there you go.
1: You know, like, you can understand what's happening when those guys that are running that Lance for mayor campaign get together in private, the kind of conversations they're having and what they're talking about, because you wouldn't be having that conversation in public if you hadn't talked about it in private before. Mm. Well, I see Ainsley's here. Pity we can't let her talk on the radio, because she'd sure love to. I can see just her tongue's bleeding from not being able to say things. But good morning, Ainsley.
0: Yeah.
1: She's got her Ainsley for mayor button on.
0: I was thinking, like, when she comes back, it'll be the M&M show. It'll be the mayor and Mark in the morning.
1: Yeah, I know.
0: Actually, it'll be triple M. It's a triple M shot. Mark and Mayor.
1: And you can't remember Madison's name, can you?
0: No. I was thinking, well, she can be here too, but I was just thinking the Mayor and Mark in the morning. That's three M's.
1: So let's talk free speech for a minute.
0: Okay.
1: Which, by the way, calling me fat in front of all those people was free speech, but free speech comes with consequences. That's the moral here.
0: Well, now we're talking about, right?
1: So in BC, big flap over the weekend, right? So white supremacist group is what they're alleging, showed up in Kamloops and wore some T-shirts that said some things people didn't like.
0: Okay.
1: Mark's looking at me like he doesn't know the story.
0: I don't know this story.
1: Okay, so
0: but that's okay.
1: We'll set the stage. Kamloops Residential School, that was where this whole Every Child Matters thing began, right? They found 200 and some anomalies in the ground with ground penetrating radar. They announced it was 200 and some graves. There's never been any proof it is graves, and there's never been any proof it isn't graves, because they've never exhumed any of them.
0: Yeah.
1: So it could be something else.
0: Yeah.
1: But that's... You know, what started this all, that was the flags at half-mast for months, all of that. And so white supremacist group, they're sons of something, I don't want to dignify them with the name, because they showed up wearing T-shirts saying, "Got bones?" question mark.
0: Oh.
1: And so, well, what this is seen as is denying residential schools. But it brings up this interesting conversation, because the federal government is so far as yet refusing to make it illegal to deny residential schools killed children and hid them in unmarked graves, which is probably a good thing, because we probably shouldn't be policing speech. We should have free speech, but there should be consequences for the things you say, right? Like that's what's supposed to keep us in balance here, is when you say something really stupid, everybody judges you as what you said was really stupid, instead of banning it. Because when we start to ban it, we end up with all these, like, who's going to be the speech police? And then what about the thought police? Who are we going to, And there's some real serious questions about residential schools, because some of them were absolutely horrible, and some of them were only kind of horrible. But, I was reading a different story today, because obviously tomorrow's Truth and Reconciliation Day, right?
0: Yeah.
1: And so it's big in the news, and there was a family talking about how an 11-year-old brother of theirs died at a residential school.
0: Oh.
1: He actually died in hospital, had tuberculosis, and so when you look into the records of that school, there was a report done on it around that time that said its heating system wasn't working correctly. So was there no heat in the winter, and that caused the kids to get sick, and then one died because of it? Well, that's entirely possible, isn't it? But, what we know is true is an 11-year-old died at the school, and specifically in hospital. So it's not like they were locked in a room someplace in the school and just found dead. They were in hospital, but they didn't make it. They died. So they never came home from going to residential school. But that is like the nugget of truth in there. And then you see all the spin. And it's so crazy to me, because it's like watching American media, watching Canadian media as they spin different directions from that. Because we know an 11-year-old died of tuberculosis that was in a residential school, and that is horrible. And I think we can all agree to that. I think at that point we can say, yes, we all agree this. So the parents of that kid are long passed away. The siblings of that kid have found out where his grave is. And they now, one goes to visit, the other one's passed away too. So they say that their parents were never told what happened to the child. They just never came home.
0: Okay.
1: But is that true? We don't know, because they're not here to ask anymore. And, what this is where we should be able to talk about these things. We shouldn't make it illegal, because we should be able to say, okay, so what actually happened? Did they never tell them where the kid went? And that's in the realm of possibilities. Or did they send them a letter saying, "Your child has died, we're very sorry"? Or did a preacher come and visit them and say, "I'm really sorry, but your child has died"? you know, what of those range of things actually happened, I don't think at this point we're qualified to know. Because when that kid was 11, the other ones were also very young. And so if someone came and told mom and dad, I'm sorry they died, did they tell the other siblings?
0: And it depends on what age they were, too, if they remember, right?
1: Right. And they probably remember, but maybe they were never told. But, you know, their recollection and their truth, and that's where we talk about what their truth is. Their lived experience is, our brother disappeared and no one ever told us why. And that, to their experience, is absolutely true. I believe them. No one told them where their brother went. He was just gone. But that doesn't necessarily make all the rest of it completely true, either. Because it could be that someone decided not to tell them. Because,
0: well, it would be pretty traumatizing, right?
1: Well, it would be, right? Yeah. And so anything to talk about residential schools gets so politically charged so quickly that we're finding it now hard to have the real conversations. You know, the kid died of tuberculosis. It could have been because the heat wasn't working at the school or not. We don't know this far later, but there's certainly that possibility. We know it's not the only child that died at residential school. Lots did. But it's so tempting to add those additional facts that aren't in evidence because we just don't know at this point. And it seems crazy because it's not that long ago. You know, like, we're talking 50, 60, 70 years ago at most from many of these tragedies. And even just that little short of time later, we really don't know anymore. It's the same as thinking about something happened in the 1400s. We really don't know for sure, right? It's all passed down. There's some writing, but who wrote it? Did they write the truth? Did they write their version of it? Mm-hmm. And that's happening with residential schools every day. Yeah. So when you see these guys show up, say, with T-shirts saying, got bones on them, it's incredibly mean.
0: Yes, it is.
1: It's distasteful. It's horrible. But should it be illegal?
0: Oh, I see what you're saying. Yes.
1: That may be a bridge too far, because if we make that illegal,
0: what's next?
1: Is what I just said illegal of, well, did the parents choose to tell the little kids or did they not?
0: Yeah.
1: And, you know, I'm not here saying that residential schools are great or that it's good the kid died, but I'm just trying to have that conversation of, you know, what we each recollect from when we're 8 or 10 years old isn't necessarily accurate either as to what happened. And to me, the path to healing is to have those conversations, not to legislate. You will only say these approved words about residential schools, period. And if you say anything that's not like that, you're going to jail. Because I don't think that's making reconciliation better. I think it's making it much worse if we try to legislate. So I don't know. Be interesting to see. There's certainly a big push out in D.C. now for, you know, demonizing the people that wore the shirts. And I can get it. You know, they showed up with masks. If somebody wants to use their real name and their real picture and question whether or not those are graves or whether those are some other anomaly, I think that is fair game. And they should be able to do that in a respectful way. I don't think showing up in masks, you know, white shirt or white sheets with eyes cut out of them and wearing a shirt that says got bones is appropriate.
0: Yeah.
1: But I'm still not sure we should make it illegal, because if we make that illegal, what else do we make illegal at the same time? Mm-hmm. We should instead ostracize those people in society. Yeah. That is the appropriate solution. When you do something that society considers to be morally bad, we should ostracize you. And if it crosses over to illegal, we should punish you. Yeah. But I'm not sure that simply words in most cases should be illegal, but we should, as a society, condemn it, but I'm not sure we should put you in jail for it.
0: It's confusing, but I know what you're saying. Mm-hmm. Yeah, because where do you draw the line, and who's going to police that?
1: And I know, and you already see it with human rights commissions being totally overboard on some things.
0: Yeah,
1: you know, it started out as such a good idea, making sure no one's discriminated against because of something they can't change, whether it's the color of their skin or whether or not the mayor thinks they look pregnant. We've seen feature creep in human rights commissions to where some stuff is just getting crazy there. And if we do this with speech, we're going to have the same thing. So we're going to have a speech commission, and I don't like what you said, so I'll take you to the speech commission, and we'll spend 6 months with lawyers fighting over whether the words are clear. We've got to be a better way to solve these problems.
0: Mm. Figuring that out, now that's going to be the tough part.
1: Mm-hmm. Good thing it's not my job. People like Mark can deal with that.
0: I'm glad it's not my job either. So many of these things, I always say, sometimes we hear something else that's happening in the criminal system or something like that, and it's like, I don't know what the punishment, what would be a good punishment, or what would be a, you know.
1: It just seems like common sense isn't always there in the criminal system. I have some interesting stories about GIS. I'm going to post a story about it on Bill's Interesting Things later today if I get a chance. Okay. Tell you how GIS is going in Swan River. There's a statistic I'm going to give out about the number of search warrants they've done with GIS compared to before GIS, which is going to blow your mind.
0: I'm waiting for that, sure. Because I've noticed things have been happening. That's going to do it for the show for today. We appreciate you joining us, as I imagine you always do.
1: It's so funny to see Ainsley not able to talk. She's just sitting here quietly. I'm loving it.
0: You wouldn't even know she was here. She will be back, though. Give me a moment. We'll set you back to your local stations, and that weather dude's going to tell you his weather dude weather for your area specifically. That'll be kind of nice. Then, you know, we're not comparing, although a lot of stuff is going to be similar. About half an hour.
1: You know it's always better at Gibley.
0: Well, it was colder there for a while. Sometimes it's warmer, sometimes it's colder. Depends on the year. Half an hour. He's got me all flustered now. Aiden Sparks will be in. He'll be telling you the weather. If I didn't tick Aiden off like I did earlier. Had him upset yesterday, too. Great music planned for the rest of the day. Madison and I will be back tomorrow morning.
2: No, Thursday.
0: Oh, you're right. See, you were supposed to remember.
2: I did remember. You didn't.
0: Okay, Madison. I don't know what Madison's doing. That's her own personal thing. I don't know what I'm doing. You said you were going to try and sleep in, right?
2: Oh, yeah.
0: Think it's going to work?
2: I hope so.
0: Yeah. I want to try and sleep in, too. Hopefully, if you can, you can sleep in for a little bit there. Then there'll be some things happening throughout the day as well that you may want to join in on. Thursday morning, I guess I'm back.
2: Yes.
0: Am I back?
2: Hopefully.
0: You're not going to do a show by yourself?
2: No.
0: Okay. Bill doesn't want to come and do the show? Then I can have like a 3, 4, 5 day... No?
2: Well, I might make him, but it'd be in place of me, not you.
0: Okay. Yeah. Anyway, we're going to say goodbye. We'll see everybody Thursday.
2: Bye.

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3: From the CJ Radio Weather Center, here is the forecast for Winnipeg Beach, Gimli, and Arbor. Today, cloudy with 30% chance of drizzle this morning. Clearing this afternoon, fog patches dissipating this morning. Wind becoming southwest 20 kilometers per hour early this afternoon. High 19, UV index 3 or moderate. Tonight, a few clouds. Wind southwest 30 kilometers per hour, becoming light overnight. Low 10. Wednesday, a mix of sun and cloud. Wind becoming northwest 30 kilometers per hour early in the afternoon. High 18, UV index 4 or moderate. Wednesday night, clear, low plus 5. Thursday, a mix of sun and cloud, high 16. Thursday night, clear, low 0. Friday, sunny, high 18.
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and the swing. 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
1: From the national newsroom of CJ Radio, I'm Aiden Sparks. Manitoba is making it easier for young people aging out of child and family services care to access income assistance. Families Minister Nahani Fontaine says benefit conditions will be waived for 3 months, creating temporary unconditional income support as youth transition out of care. The province is also creating a youth pathways team to work with CFS agencies before and after young people turn 18, so applications can be started early and service gaps avoided. More than 650 young adults leave care each year, and the province says financial insecurity is a major factor in homelessness and unstable housing. The Crown is seeking a 2-year jail sentence for a Manitoba mother convicted after her 3-month-old daughter died with methamphetamine in her bloodstream. Allison Muse was found guilty of failing to provide the necessaries of life in the 2022 death of Layla Mattern Muise. Court heard the infant was exposed to methamphetamine in her home, where police found hoarding like conditions and drug paraphernalia. The Crown says Layla was entirely dependent on her mother for protection and a safe living environment, and is also asking for 2 years of supervised probation. Manitoba Progressive Conservative leader Abhi Khan is stepping down as leader and leaving caucus to sit as an independent MLA. Khan announced Monday he will leave the PC caucus effective Tuesday, citing internal party fighting. He says he survived a caucus confidence vote Friday by a margin of 13-6, but learned party members were planning a secret meeting that could undermine that support. Khan says he is not leaving because he lost confidence, but because the internal fight was overshadowing the work Manitobans elected him to do. He will continue representing Fort White. Conservative leader Pierre Poilievre is proposing a plan to cut federal taxes on diesel and increase domestic fuel supply. He says Canada produces enough diesel to meet demand, but transportation bottlenecks leave some regions relying on U.S. imports. Poilievre wants the full federal fuel excise tax cut extended until July 1st and the GST removed from fuel purchases. He also wants to scrap the federal industrial carbon tax and clean fuel standard, saying they raise diesel production costs. Poilievre says lower fuel costs would help farmers, truckers, and families facing higher prices. That's a look at news. Weather is next.
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3: From the CJ Radio Weather Center, here is the forecast for Winnipeg Beach, Gimli, and Arbourg. Today, cloudy with 30% chance of drizzle this morning. Clearing this afternoon, fog patches dissipating this morning. Wind becoming southwest 20 kilometers per hour early this afternoon. High 19, UV index 3 or moderate. Tonight, a few clouds. Wind southwest 30 kilometers per hour, becoming light overnight. Low 10. Wednesday, a mix of sun and cloud. Wind becoming northwest 30 kilometers per hour early in the afternoon. High 18, UV index 4 or moderate. Wednesday night, clear. Low plus 5. Thursday, a mix of sun and cloud, high 16. Thursday night, clear, low 0. Friday, sunny, high 18.
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0: from the CJ Radio Weather Center. Here is the forecast for Winnipeg Beach, Gimli, and Arburg. Today, cloudy with 30% chance of drizzle this morning. Clearing this afternoon, fog patches dissipating this morning. Wind becoming southwest 20 kilometers per hour early this afternoon. High 19, UV index 3 or moderate. Tonight, a few clouds. Wind southwest 30 kilometers per hour, becoming light overnight. Low 10. Wednesday, a mix of sun and cloud. Wind becoming northwest 30 kilometers per hour early in the afternoon. High 18, UV index 4 or moderate. Wednesday night, clear. Low plus 5. Thursday, a mix of sun and cloud. High 16. Thursday night, clear. Low 0. Friday, sunny. High 18.
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1: From the national newsroom of CJ Radio, I'm Aiden Sparks. The Assembly of Manitoba Chiefs is criticizing Premier Wab Kanew over his comments about Blood Vein First Nation turning licensed hunters away from public lands. Grand Chief Kira Wilson says First Nations should not be blamed for racist reactions to their decisions, and says the Premier should protect communities if he is worried about hatred or violence. Kanew says he is trying to ensure fairness and that people can hunt legally without harassment. Blood Vein set up a check stop last year to keep drugs and alcohol out of the community, while also raising concerns about declining moose numbers. The FBI is offering a $1 million U.S. reward for information leading to the arrest of Satinderjeet Singh, also known as Goldie Brar. Singh was charged in July in connection with the 2023 killing of Sikh activist Hardeep Singh Nijjar in Surrey, B.C., and is now being added to the FBI's 10 Most Wanted Fugitives list. Officials say he should be considered armed and dangerous. The announcement follows a joint FBI and RCMP investigation into organized crime networks, which has led to dozens of charges and arrests across North America. Two people have been charged after a shooting in the Paw earlier this year that targeted a vehicle with four people inside, including a five-year-old child. RCMP say multiple people opened fire on the vehicle on Rawls Island Road on May 27th, critically injuring a 34-year-old man who has since recovered. Another person suffered minor injuries, while two others were not hurt. Police believe the shooting is connected to the local drug trade. A 34-year-old man and 44-year-old woman have been charged, and RCMP say more charges are expected. Canada has extended Ebola-related travel and immigration restrictions for another 60 days as the outbreak in the Democratic Republic of Congo grows. The measures, now set to run until November 27th, affect travel from the DRC, Uganda, and South Sudan, and include quarantine rules for returning Canadians. The DRC has reported more than 8,000 cases and more than 3,900 deaths since May. The World Health Organization has criticized the restrictions, saying the risk of Ebola spreading by air travel is low and that travel bans can hurt the outbreak response. That's a look at news. Weather is next.
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3: From the CJ Radio Weather Center, here is the forecast for Winnipeg Beach, Gimli, and Arbor. Today, cloudy with 30% chance of drizzle this morning. Clearing this afternoon. Fog patches dissipating this morning. Wind becoming southwest 20 kilometers per hour early this afternoon. High 19, UV index 3 or moderate. Tonight, a few clouds. Wind southwest 30 kilometers per hour, becoming light overnight. Low 10. Wednesday, a mix of sun and cloud. Wind becoming northwest 30 kilometers per hour early in the afternoon. High 18, UV index 4 or moderate. Wednesday night, clear. Low plus 5. Thursday, a mix of sun and cloud, high 16. Thursday night, clear, low 0. Friday, sunny, high 18.
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2: From the CJ Radio Weather Center, here is the forecast for Winnipeg Beach, Gimli, and Arbor. Today, cloudy with 30% chance of drizzle this morning. Clearing this afternoon, fog patches dissipating this morning. Wind becoming southwest 20 kilometers per hour early this afternoon. High 19, UV index 3 or moderate. Tonight, a few clouds. Wind southwest 30 kilometers per hour, becoming light overnight. Low 10. Wednesday, a mix of sun and cloud. Wind becoming northwest 30 kilometers per hour early in the afternoon. High 18, UV index 4 or moderate. Wednesday night, clear, low plus 5. Thursday, a mix of sun and cloud, high 16. Thursday night, clear, low 0. Friday, sunny, high 18.
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0: with the choices he's made. But if you can't find the pen, he can sure find the blade.
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2: From the national newsroom of CJ Radio, I'm Aiden Sparks. The owner of a Winnipeg bathhouse says he is troubled after a man accused of leaving a pipe bomb outside his business was granted bail. Eric Olson, 59, was arrested September 12th, one day after police allege a lit pipe bomb was placed outside AQ Sauna on Notre Dame Avenue. Court heard a patron spotted the device around 2:30 in the morning and extinguished it before it exploded while 17 people were inside. Olson, who owns a competing bathhouse on Main Street with his husband, has been released following a contested bail hearing. Statistics Canada now says Canada's population grew slightly in 2025, reversing an earlier estimate that showed the country's first annual population decline since Confederation. Updated figures suggest the population increased by about 280,000 people last year. The agency says the earlier numbers were preliminary, and warned at the time they could change as more complete administrative data became available. Statistics Canada says work and study permit extensions were one reason larger than usual updates were expected. Premier Wab Kinyu has shuffled his cabinet and created a new ministerial role focused on first responders. Waverly MLA David Pankratz, a former firefighter, is now minister responsible for first responder initiatives. Kinyu says the role will focus on staffing levels, support such as counseling, and workers' compensation coverage for emergency workers. Tuxedo MLA Carla Compton was also appointed minister responsible for accessibility, taking over from Families Minister Nahani Fontaine. The NDP cabinet now has 20 members, including the premier. Pope Leo XIV is condemning medically assisted death, calling it immoral and false compassion during a visit to Lourdes in France. The comments come as France moves ahead with legislation allowing adults with incurable illnesses to receive lethal medication, and as end-of-life laws continue to be debated in other countries. The Pope also met with seven survivors of clergy sexual abuse during the visit. Survivors who spoke afterwards said he listened to their experiences and was informed about their cases. Indigenous Services Minister Mandy Gull-Masty is not committing to criminalizing residential school denialism after a masked group displayed a banner in Kamloops, B.C., appearing to question reports of burials at former residential school sites. Tika Emlupste Sekwepemc Chief Roseanne Casimir condemned the demonstration, saying white supremacy will not intimidate survivors, families, or the community. Prime Minister Mark Carney called the display cowardly and said it has no place in Canada. The incident happened just days before the National Day for Truth and Reconciliation. That's a look at news. Weather is next.
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4: From the CJ Radio Weather Center, here's the forecast for Winnipeg Beach, Gimli, and Arburg. Today, clearing early this afternoon, wind becoming southwest 20 kilometers per hour early this afternoon, high 19, UV index 3 or moderate, tonight a few clouds, wind southwest 30 kilometers per hour becoming light overnight, low 10 Wednesday, a mix of sun and cloud, wind becoming northwest 30 kilometers per hour early in the afternoon, high 18, UV index 4 or moderate, Wednesday night clear, low plus 5, Thursday a mix of sun and cloud, high 16, Thursday night clear, low 0, Friday sunny, high 18.
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I'm trying. It's been 2 years since we finalized. I still ain't used to putting X's.

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0: From the CJ Radio Weather Center, here's the forecast for Winnipeg Beach, Gimli, and Arburg. Today, clearing early this afternoon. Wind becoming southwest 20 kilometers per hour early this afternoon. High 19. UV index 3 or moderate. Tonight, a few clouds. Wind southwest 30 kilometers per hour becoming light overnight. Low 10 Wednesday, a mix of sun and cloud. Wind becoming northwest 30 kilometers per hour early in the afternoon. High 18, UV index 4 or moderate. Wednesday night clear, low plus 5. Thursday, a mix of sun and cloud. High 16, Thursday night clear, low 0. Friday sunny, high 18.
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1: From the national newsroom of CJ Radio, I'm Aiden Sparks. A 35-year-old man is facing a theft charge after Spruce Plains RCMP say two tractor radiators were stolen from a farm property in the RM of Glenella Lansdowne. Police were called September 25th, and while heading to the scene, spotted a speeding vehicle on Highway 352 with a license plate matching the theft report. RCMP stopped the vehicle and arrested the driver on an unrelated warrant. Police say the stolen radiators were found in the back of the car. Stephen Braun of the RM of North Cypress Langford has been charged with theft under $5,000. Canada has extended Ebola-related travel and immigration restrictions for another 60 days as the outbreak in the Democratic Republic of Congo grows. The measures, now set to run until November 27th, affect travel from the DRC, Uganda, and South Sudan, and include quarantine rules for returning Canadians. The DRC has reported more than 8,000 cases and more than 3,900 deaths since May. The World Health Organization has criticized the restrictions, saying the risk of Ebola spreading by air travel is low and that travel bans can hurt the outbreak response. Manitoba politicians return to the legislature Tuesday, with affordability expected to be a major focus, and the progressive conservatives facing questions about their own leadership. Abhi Khan announced Monday he is stepping down as PC leader and leaving caucus to sit as an independent, citing internal party fighting. The move leaves 19 progressive conservatives, 34 new Democrats, one liberal, and three independents in the House. Premier Wab Kinyu says rent control legislation is a key affordability priority, while the PCs say they will focus on affordability and community safety. Conservative leader Pierre Poilievre is proposing a plan to cut federal taxes on diesel and increase domestic fuel supply. He says Canada produces enough diesel to meet demand, but transportation bottlenecks leave some regions relying on U.S. imports. Poilievre wants the full federal fuel excise tax cut extended until July 1st and the GST removed from fuel purchases. He also wants to scrap the federal industrial carbon tax and clean fuel standard, saying they raise diesel production costs. Poilievre says lower fuel costs would help farmers, truckers, and families facing higher prices. That's a look at news. Weather is next.
2: From the CJ Radio Weather Center, here's the forecast for Winnipeg Beach, Gimli, and Arbourg. Today, clearing early this afternoon. Wind becoming southwest 20 kilometers per hour early this afternoon. High 19. UV index 3 or moderate. Tonight, a few clouds. Wind southwest 30 kilometers per hour becoming light overnight. Low 10 Wednesday, a mix of sun and cloud. Wind becoming northwest 30 kilometers per hour early in the afternoon. High 18, UV index 4 or moderate. Wednesday night clear, low plus 5. Thursday, a mix of sun and cloud. High 16, Thursday night clear, low 0. Friday sunny, high 18.
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0: From the CJ Radio Weather Center, here's the forecast for Winnipeg Beach, Gimli, and Arburg. Today, clearing early this afternoon, wind becoming southwest 20 kilometers per hour early this afternoon, high 19, UV index 3 or moderate, tonight a few clouds, wind southwest 30 kilometers per hour becoming light overnight, low 10 Wednesday, a mix of sun and cloud, wind becoming northwest 30 kilometers per hour early in the afternoon, high 18, UV index 4 or moderate, Wednesday night clear, low plus 5, Thursday a mix of sun and cloud, high 16, Thursday night clear, low 0, Friday sunny, high 18.
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Time would stop, but it's almost 2 o'clock. Your blue eyes locked to mine. I don't wanna say goodbye. I like the way we talk, so we should.

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1: From the national newsroom of CJ Radio, I'm Aiden Sparks. Premier Wab Kinyu has shuffled his cabinet and created a new ministerial role focused on first responders. Waverly MLA David Pankratz, a former firefighter, is now minister responsible for first responder initiatives. Kinyu says the role will focus on staffing levels, support such as counseling, and workers' compensation coverage for emergency workers. Tuxedo MLA Carla Compton was also appointed minister responsible for accessibility, taking over from Families Minister Nahani Fontaine. The NDP cabinet now has 20 members, including the premier. A 35-year-old man is facing a theft charge after Spruce Plains RCMP say two tractor radiators were stolen from a farm property in the RM of Glenella Lansdowne. Police were called September 25th, and while heading to the scene, spotted a speeding vehicle on Highway 352 with a license plate matching the theft report. RCMP stopped the vehicle and arrested the driver on an unrelated warrant. Police say the stolen radiators were found in the back of the car. Stephen Braun of the RM of North Cypress Langford has been charged with theft under $5,000. The Crown is seeking a 2-year jail sentence for a Manitoba mother convicted after her 3-month-old daughter died with methamphetamine in her bloodstream. Allison Muse was found guilty of failing to provide the necessaries of life in the 2022 death of Layla Mattern Muise. Court heard the infant was exposed to methamphetamine in her home, where police found hoarding like conditions and drug paraphernalia. The Crown says Layla was entirely dependent on her mother for protection and a safe living environment, and is also asking for 2 years of supervised probation. The FBI is offering a $1 million reward for information leading to the arrest of Satinderjeet Singh, also known as Goldie Brar. Singh was charged in July in connection with the 2023 killing of Sikh activist Hardeep Singh Nijjar in Surrey, BC, and is now being added to the FBI's 10 most wanted fugitives list. Officials say he should be considered armed and dangerous. The announcement follows a joint FBI and RCMP investigation into organized crime networks, which has led to dozens of charges and arrests across North America. The owner of a Winnipeg bathhouse says he is troubled after a man accused of leaving a pipe bomb outside his business was granted bail. Eric Olson, 59, was arrested September 12th, one day after police allege a lit pipe bomb was placed outside AQ Sauna on Notre Dame Avenue. Court heard a patron spotted the device around 2:30 in the morning and extinguished it before it exploded, while 17 people were inside. Olson, who owns a competing bathhouse on Main Street with his husband, has been released following a contested bail hearing. That's a look at news. Weather is next.
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3: From the CJ Radio Weather Center, here's the forecast for Winnipeg Beach, Gimli, and Arburg. Today, clearing early this afternoon, wind becoming southwest 20 kilometers per hour early this afternoon, high 19, UV index 3 or moderate, tonight a few clouds, wind southwest 30 kilometers per hour becoming light overnight, low 10 Wednesday, a mix of sun and cloud, wind becoming northwest 30 kilometers per hour early in the afternoon, high 18, UV index 4 or moderate, Wednesday night clear, low plus 5, Thursday a mix of sun and cloud, high 16, Thursday night clear, low 0, Friday sunny, high 18.
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0: From the CJ Radio Weather Center, here's the forecast for Winnipeg Beach, Gimli, and Arburg. Today, clearing early this afternoon. Wind becoming southwest 20 kilometers per hour early this afternoon. High 19, UV index 3 or moderate. Tonight, a few clouds. Wind southwest 30 kilometers per hour becoming light overnight. Low 10 Wednesday, a mix of sun and cloud. Wind becoming northwest 30 kilometers per hour early in the afternoon. High 18, UV index 4 or moderate. Wednesday night clear, low plus 5. Thursday, a mix of sun and cloud. High 16, Thursday night clear, low 0. Friday sunny, high 18.
1: You won't find this in the big city, but then again, you won't find the big city in Gimli. 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

I would have had to come talk to you. Anywhere, I don't care. Forever's gotta start somewhere. A dance floor of a dive bar. You would have walked by and stole my heart. Summer night at a county fair. I would have stopped in my tracks instead. Not have known right then and there.

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1: From the national newsroom of CJ Radio, I'm Aiden Sparks. A 28-year-old Dauphin woman has been remanded into custody after RCMP say they were called several times this month to disturbances at the same Dauphin residence. Police say the incidents began September 4th when a suspect allegedly caused a disturbance, threatened to fight residents, and later returned to smash windows. RCMP say she was later connected to a theft, found at the same residence despite court-ordered conditions, and ticketed for trespassing at another property. Autumn Makish now faces several charges, including assault, uttering threats, mischief, theft, and multiple counts of failing to comply. Manitoba is making it easier for young people aging out of Child and Family Services care to access income assistance. Families Minister Nahani Fontaine says benefit conditions will be waived for 3 months, creating temporary unconditional income support as youth transition out of care. The province is also creating a youth pathways team to work with CFS agencies before and after young people turn 18, so applications can be started early and service gaps avoided. More than 650 young adults leave care each year, and the province says financial insecurity is a major factor in homelessness and unstable housing. A Saskatoon judge has reserved his decision on an injunction aimed at stopping the city from clearing a homeless encampment in the Pleasant Hill neighborhood. Homeless advocate David Findlay says he is willing to be arrested if crews move in to remove the tents. The injunction argues clearing the camp could cause irreparable harm because there are more homeless people than available shelter spaces. Lawyers for the city and Saskatchewan's attorney general oppose the application. Justice Richard Daniliak says he hopes to issue a ruling within 24 hours, though it could take longer. Indigenous Services Minister Mandy Gull-Mastey is not committing to criminalizing residential school denialism after a masked group displayed a banner in Kamloops, B.C., appearing to question reports of burials at former residential school sites. Tika Mlupste Sekwepemc Chief Roseanne Casimir condemned the demonstration, saying white supremacy will not intimidate survivors, families, or the community. Prime Minister Mark Carney called the display cowardly and said it has no place in Canada. The incident happened just days before the National Day for Truth and Reconciliation. That's a look at news. Weather is next.
2: From the CJ Radio Weather Center, here's the forecast for Winnipeg Beach, Gimli, and Arburg. Today, clearing early this afternoon. Wind becoming southwest 20 kilometers per hour early this afternoon. High 19, UV index 3 or moderate. Tonight, a few clouds. Wind southwest 30 kilometers per hour becoming light overnight. Low 10 Wednesday, a mix of sun and cloud. Wind becoming northwest 30 kilometers per hour early in the afternoon. High 18, UV index 4 or moderate. Wednesday night clear, low plus 5. Thursday, a mix of sun and cloud. High 16, Thursday night clear, low 0. Friday sunny, high 18.
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0: from the CJ Radio Weather Center. Here's the forecast for Winnipeg Beach, Gimli, and Arburg. Today, clearing early this afternoon. Wind becoming southwest 20 kilometers per hour early this afternoon. High 19. UV index 3 or moderate. Tonight, a few clouds. Wind southwest 30 kilometers per hour becoming light overnight. Low 10 Wednesday, a mix of sun and cloud. Wind becoming northwest 30 kilometers per hour early in the afternoon. High 18, UV index 4 or moderate. Wednesday night clear, low plus 5. Thursday, a mix of sun and cloud. High 16, Thursday night clear, low 0. Friday sunny, high 18.
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1: From the national newsroom of CJ Radio, I'm Aiden Sparks. Two people have been charged after a shooting in the Paw earlier this year that targeted a vehicle with four people inside, including a five-year-old child. RCMP say multiple people opened fire on the vehicle on Rawls Island Road on May 27th, critically injuring a 34-year-old man who has since recovered. Another person suffered minor injuries, while two others were not hurt. Police believe the shooting is connected to the local drug trade. A 34-year-old man and 44-year-old woman have been charged, and RCMP say more charges are expected. Pope Leo XIV is condemning medically assisted death, calling it immoral and false compassion during a visit to Lourdes in France. The comments come as France moves ahead with legislation allowing adults with incurable illnesses to receive lethal medication, and as end-of-life laws continue to be debated in other countries. The Pope also met with seven survivors of clergy sexual abuse during the visit. Survivors who spoke afterward said he listened to their experiences and was informed about their cases. A 35-year-old man is facing a theft charge after Spruce Plains RCMP say two tractor radiators were stolen from a farm property in the RM of Glenella Lansdowne. Police were called September 25th, and while heading to the scene, spotted a speeding vehicle on Highway 352 with a license plate matching the theft report. RCMP stopped the vehicle and arrested the driver on an unrelated warrant. Police say the stolen radiators were found in the back of the car. Stephen Braun of the RM of North Cypress Langford has been charged with theft under $5,000. A 28-year-old Dauphin woman has been remanded into custody after RCMP say they were called several times this month to disturbances at the same Dauphin residence. Police say the incidents began September 4th when a suspect allegedly caused a disturbance, threatened to fight residents, and later returned to smash windows. RCMP say she was later connected to a theft, found at the same residence despite court-ordered conditions, and ticketed for trespassing at another property. Autumn Makish now faces several charges, including assault, uttering threats, mischief, theft, and multiple counts of failing to comply. Manitoba Progressive Conservative leader Abhi Khan is stepping down as leader and leaving caucus to sit as an independent MLA. Khan announced Monday he will leave the PC caucus effective Tuesday, citing internal party fighting. He says he survived a caucus confidence vote Friday by a margin of 13-6, but learned party members were planning a secret meeting that could undermine that support. Khan says he is not leaving because he lost confidence, but because the internal fight was overshadowing the work Manitobans elected him to do. He will continue representing Fort White. That's a look at news. Weather is next.
2: From the CJ Radio Weather Center, here's the forecast for Winnipeg Beach, Gimli, and Arbourg. Tonight, clearing early this evening, wind southwest 20 kilometers per hour, low 9. Wednesday, increasing cloudiness, wind northwest 20 kilometers per hour, high 16, UV index 4 or moderate. Wednesday night, clearing in the evening, wind west 20 kilometers per hour, low plus 4. Thursday, sunny, high 15, Thursday night, clear, low plus 1, Friday, sunny, high 18, Friday night, cloudy periods, low 6.
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0: From the CJ Radio Weather Center, here's the forecast for Winnipeg Beach, Gimli, and Arburg. Tonight, clearing early this evening, wind southwest 20 kilometers per hour, low 9. Wednesday, increasing cloudiness, wind northwest 20 kilometers per hour, high 16, UV index 4 or moderate. Wednesday night, clearing in the evening, wind west 20 kilometers per hour, low plus 4. Thursday, sunny, high 15, Thursday night, clear, low plus 1. Friday, sunny, high 18, Friday night, cloudy periods, low 6.
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1: From the national newsroom of CJ Radio, I'm Aiden Sparks. Conservative leader Pierre Poilievre is proposing a plan to cut federal taxes on diesel and increase domestic fuel supply. He says Canada produces enough diesel to meet demand, but transportation bottlenecks leave some regions relying on U.S. imports. Poilievre wants the full federal fuel excise tax cut extended until July 1st and the GST removed from fuel purchases. He also wants to scrap the federal industrial carbon tax and clean fuel standard, saying they raise diesel production costs. Poilievre says lower fuel costs would help farmers, truckers, and families facing higher prices. A 28-year-old Dauphin woman has been remanded into custody after RCMP say they were called several times this month to disturbances at the same Dauphin residence. Police say the incidents began September 4th when a suspect allegedly caused a disturbance, threatened to fight residents, and later returned to smash windows. RCMP say she was later connected to a theft, found at the same residence despite court-ordered conditions, and ticketed for trespassing at another property. Autumn Makish now faces several charges, including assault, uttering threats, mischief, theft, and multiple counts of failing to comply. The owner of a Winnipeg bathhouse says he is troubled after a man accused of leaving a pipe bomb outside his business was granted bail. Eric Olson, 59, was arrested September 12th. One day after police allege a lit pipe bomb was placed outside AQ Sauna on Notre Dame Avenue. Court heard a patron spotted the device around 2:30 in the morning and extinguished it before it exploded while 17 people were inside. Olson, who owns a competing bathhouse on Main Street with his husband, has been released following a contested bail hearing. The Assembly of Manitoba Chiefs is criticizing Premier Wab Kinew over his comments about Blood Vein First Nation turning licensed hunters away from public lands. Grand Chief Kira Wilson says First Nations should not be blamed for racist reactions to their decisions, and says the Premier should protect communities if he is worried about hatred or violence. Kinew says he is trying to ensure fairness and that people can hunt legally without harassment. Blood Vein set up a check stop last year to keep drugs and alcohol out of the community, while also raising concerns about declining moose numbers. That's a look at news. Weather is next.
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3: From the CJ Radio Weather Center, here's the forecast for Winnipeg Beach, Gimli, and Arburg. Tonight, clearing early this evening, wind southwest 20 kilometers per hour, low 9. Wednesday, increasing cloudiness, wind northwest 20 kilometers per hour, high 16, UV index 4 or moderate. Wednesday night, clearing in the evening, wind west 20 kilometers per hour, low plus 4. Thursday, sunny, high 15, Thursday night, clear, low plus 1. Friday, sunny, high 18, Friday night, cloudy periods, low 6.
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1: This is gonna hurt. This is gonna hurt like hell. This is gonna damn near kill me. Sometimes the truth ain't easy. I know that you're scared of telling me something I don't wanna hear. Baby, believe that I'm not leaving. You couldn't give me one good reason.

0: From the CJ Radio Weather Center, here's the forecast for Winnipeg Beach, Gimli, and Arburg. Tonight, clearing early this evening, wind southwest 20 kilometers per hour, low 9. Wednesday, increasing cloudiness, wind northwest 20 kilometers per hour, high 16, UV index 4 or moderate. Wednesday night, clearing in the evening, wind west 20 kilometers per hour, low plus 4. Thursday, sunny. High 15, Thursday night, clear, low plus 1. Friday, sunny. High 18, Friday night, cloudy periods, low 6.
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1: From the national newsroom of CJ Radio, I'm Aiden Sparks. Statistics Canada now says Canada's population grew slightly in 2025, reversing an earlier estimate that showed the country's first annual population decline since Confederation. Updated figures suggest the population increased by about 280,000 people last year. The agency says the earlier numbers were preliminary and warned at the time they could change as more complete administrative data became available. Statistics Canada says work and study permit extensions were one reason larger than usual updates were expected. Manitoba politicians returned to the legislature Tuesday, with affordability expected to be a major focus, and the Progressive Conservatives facing questions about their own leadership. Abhi Khan announced Monday he is stepping down as PC leader and leaving caucus to sit as an independent, citing internal party fighting. The move leaves 19 Progressive Conservatives, 34 New Democrats, one Liberal, and three independents in the House. Premier Wab Kinyu says rent control legislation is a key affordability priority, while the PCs say they will focus on affordability and community safety. A 28-year-old Dauphin woman has been remanded into custody after RCMP say they were called several times this month to disturbances at the same Dauphin residence. Police say the incidents began September 4th when a suspect allegedly caused a disturbance, threatened to fight residents, and later returned to smash windows. RCMP say she was later connected to a theft, found at the same residence despite court-ordered conditions, and ticketed for trespassing at another property. Autumn Makish now faces several charges, including assault, uttering threats, mischief, theft, and multiple counts of failing to comply. Two people have been charged after a shooting in the Paw earlier this year that targeted a vehicle with four people inside, including a five-year-old child. RCMP say multiple people opened fire on the vehicle on Rawls Island Road on May 27th, critically injuring a 34-year-old man who has since recovered. Another person suffered minor injuries, while two others were not hurt. Police believe the shooting is connected to the local drug trade. A 34-year-old man and 44-year-old woman have been charged, and RCMP say more charges are expected. That's a look at news. Weather is next.
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3: From the CJ Radio Weather Center, here's the forecast for Winnipeg Beach, Gimli, and Arburg. Tonight, clearing early this evening, wind southwest 20 kilometers per hour. Low 9. Wednesday, increasing cloudiness. Wind northwest 20 kilometers per hour. High 16, UV index 4 or moderate. Wednesday night, clearing in the evening. Wind west 20 kilometers per hour. Low plus 4. Thursday, sunny. High 15, Thursday night, clear. Low plus 1. Friday, sunny. High 18, Friday night, cloudy periods. Low 6.
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0: From the CJ Radio Weather Center, here's the forecast for Winnipeg Beach, Gimli, and Arburg. Tonight, clearing early this evening, wind southwest 20 kilometers per hour, low 9. Wednesday, increasing cloudiness, wind northwest 20 kilometers per hour, high 16, UV index 4 or moderate. Wednesday night, clearing in the evening, wind west 20 kilometers per hour, low plus 4. Thursday, sunny, high 15, Thursday night, clear, low plus 1. Friday, sunny, high 18, Friday night, cloudy periods, low 6.
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you see a caribou on the quarter, then and only then will you be home. I've driven from the peg to the chuck, and Yankees call us Canucks, but to get

0: From the CJ Radio Weather Center, here's the forecast for Winnipeg Beach, Gimli, and Aarberg. Tonight, clearing early this evening, wind southwest 20 kilometers per hour, low 9. Wednesday, increasing cloudiness, wind northwest 20 kilometers per hour, high 16, UV index 4 or moderate. Wednesday night, clearing in the evening, wind west 20 kilometers per hour, low plus 4. Thursday, sunny, high 15, Thursday night, clear, low plus 1. Friday, sunny, high 18, Friday night, cloudy periods, low 6.
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